that soul. This is a story ain't never been told. Wayne and the Blues had a baby.

said it. You know the blues got soul. Pine Top said it.

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Didn't know the blues got sold. Jane Cotton said it. 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

I'm Mason Reed. The top U.S. commander in Latin America held talks with Cuban military leaders on operational security near Guantanamo Bay. This meeting follows increased pressure from President Trump on Cuba, alongside sanctions and military movements in the region. The U.S. recently announced a new unit of 1,300 sailors and Marines will replace the current forces in the Caribbean, keeping military presence higher amid ongoing tensions with Cuba's government. Negotiators from the U.S. and Iran have reportedly reached a draft agreement, but President Trump has yet to announce his final decision following a two-hour meeting. Meanwhile, the U.S. Treasury has sanctioned an Iranian authority managing passage through the Strait of Hormuz, indicating a potential increase in enforcement of existing penalties. In related news, Secretary of State Marco Rubio held a call with Lebanon's president, discussing ongoing fighting attributed to Hezbollah. The news stream, powered by Seaboard Networks, delivering smarter radio,

news on KUR provided in part by the students and staff of Kutztown University Radio. I'm Mike Reggs. The All-In Campus Democracy Challenge has recognized the colleges and universities that have earned the highly established Action Plan seal of recognition, and this includes Kutztown University. All In has developed this seal of recognition for higher education institutions with strong action plans to increase nonpartisan democratic engagement by promoting civic learning, political engagement, and college student voter participation. Action plan strength is determined by reviewing campus action plans with the Strengthening American Democracy Action Planning Rubric. In other news, across Pennsylvania, school districts are facing critical shortages of certified special education teachers impacting students who rely on specialized support to thrive. Kutztown University is taking action to address this need with the launch of an accelerated tuition-free certification pathway designed to prepare more highly qualified educators faster. The new initiative, called ASPIRE, Accelerated Special Education Program for In-Service Resident Educators, enables certified teachers and recent graduates who have passed student teaching to earn their PK through 12 special education add-on certification in just 15 months. Kutztown University is among a select group of institutions in Pennsylvania leading innovative state-supported efforts to reimagine educator preparation, removing financial barriers, accelerating pathways, and directly responding to workforce shortages in high-need areas. We check news hourly on KUR. You're right on time for a brand new Cool Jazz Weekly. Everything fresh in the world of cool and contemporary jazz with just a dash of the retro. It's Paula Atherton kicking off today's show. Right on time. Welcome to Cool Jazz Weekly.

It is Cool Jazz Weekly. Vel Lewis featuring Marion Meadows. You can always hear Marion Meadows' influence in the song. It's called Smoovie, spelled S-M-O-O-V-E-E. And Paul Atherton kicking off today's show with Right on Time as we keep it smooth, or should I say smooth, here on Cool Jazz Weekly for this hour. Everything fresh in the world of cool and contemporary jazz, with just a dash of the retro as we roll right along. Here's a new one from Special Effects, Been So Long, on Cool Jazz Weekly.

The nice new one there from Judah Seeley here on Cool Jazz Weekly. It's called Gravitate, and special effects been so long. As we hope that you gravitate each and every week to everything new and fresh in the world of cool and contemporary jazz right here on Cool Jazz Weekly. Everything fresh in the world of cool and contemporary jazz with just a dash of the retro. You know you're getting towards summertime when you have titles coming out like this. Here's Dee Brown with Summer Cruise on Cool Jazz Weekly.

It is Cool Jazz Weekly, Dancing Fantasy right there. Haven't heard much from that project recently. Good to hear from Dancing Fantasy once again. That is called Turn Back Time. And Dee Brown started off that set with Summer Cruise here on Cool Jazz Weekly. Everything fresh in the world of cool and contemporary jazz. With just a dash of the retro, we're halfway through the show. We either do an artist interview or we turn back time to a touch of the retro. Last week I said likely this week would be an artist interview, but that is getting delayed. And just one more week. The artist that I had planned to interview, we had some unexpected delays, but next week we definitely should have an artist interview here on Cool Jazz Weekly. So that's okay. This week we're going to turn back time once again to our dash of the retro, and I'm going to dial it all the way back to 1969. For this particular song from jazz great Sergio Mendes and Brazil 66. Bossa Nova expert as Sergio Mendes was. He had a fantastic album. It was his

country played this song, and it made it all the way up to number four on Billboard's Easy Listening chart. And Stevie Wonder supposedly told Sergio Mendes, as legend would have it, that this song was one of his favorite songs. Here is Sergio Mendes and Brazil 66 with Pretty World. Enjoy here on Cool Jazz Weekly.

It is Cool Jazz Weekly. Deborah Hodge, Stay on My Mind. And we try to keep those old songs on your mind with our Touch of the Retro segment each and every week. Sergio Mendez, taking you all the way back to 1969, started off that set with our Touch of the Retro, Pretty World. Here on Cool Jazz Weekly, everything fresh in the world of cool and contemporary jazz, with just a dash of the retro. As we roll right along here on Cool Jazz Weekly, here's Jeff Ryan, Stay Till Tomorrow on Cool Jazz Weekly.

0: The new one there from Rick Braun featuring Grant Geisman, Doing Everything With You, and Jeff Ryan, Stay Till Tomorrow, here on Cool Jazz Weekly, where hopefully you stay each and every week for the entire hour and be exposed to everything new and fresh in the world of cool and contemporary jazz, with just a dash of the retro as we continue rolling right along here on the radio show. It's Nick Stefanacci featuring Tony Lindsay and Miles Gilderdale, a classic, Oye Como Va, on Cool Jazz Weekly.
1: Oye,

It is Cool Jazz Weekly. Nice, easy, breezy song there from David P. Stevens, After the Rain. And Nick Stefanacci featuring Tony Lindsay and Miles Gilderdale. One of those songs that no matter how many times you hear it, it's always cool to hear another person or a group of people take on their interpretation of it as well. The classic Oye Como Va from Nick Stefanacci featuring Tony Lindsay and Miles Gilderdale here on Cool Jazz Weekly. Everything fresh in the world of cool and contemporary jazz with just a dash of the retro. 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My name is Monsoon Mike, your host each and every week of Cool Jazz Weekly. We got time for one more song here on the show as we end today's show with Daryl Alexander featuring Jeff Koshua. Didn't See It Coming. Hopefully you see it coming that next week's going to be another Cool Jazz Weekly, so make sure you tune back in, same time, same place. We will see you then.

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I'm Mason Reed. Strong in a surprising turn, the lead prosecutor in the case against former FBI Director James Comey has withdrawn from the case. Strong Matthew Petracca, who was overseeing the prosecution related to allegations of threats against President Trump, has been replaced by Assistant U.S. Attorney Timothy Severo. The Justice Department did not provide any details on the change. Comey's legal team is expected to vigorously seek a dismissal of the case. This is a developing story. Stay tuned for updates. The top U.S. commander in Latin America held talks with Cuban military leaders on operational security near Guantanamo Bay. This meeting follows increased pressure from President Trump on Cuba, alongside sanctions and military movements in the region. The U.S. recently announced a new unit of 1,300 sailors and Marines will replace the current forces in the Caribbean, keeping military presence higher amid ongoing tensions with Cuba's government. The news stream, powered by Seaboard Networks delivering smarter radio,

0: news on KU are provided in part by the students and staff of Kutztown University Radio. I'm Mike Greggs. The memory of Elric J. Ensderby, celebrated timber framer and prolific historian of early American vernacular architecture, will be honored through the establishment of the Elric J. Ensderby Archive as part of the permanent collection of the library and archives at the Pennsylvania German Cultural Heritage Center at KU. The Ensderby and Gwazda family, including Elric's sister, Debbie Ensderby Gwazda, her husband, Ed, and sons Farley, Henry, and Chester, have agreed to honor Elric and his legacy by donating his extensive archives to the Pennsylvania German Cultural Heritage Center at Kutztown University, a leading center for the study of colonial and early American architecture in the Mid-Atlantic region. This donation is intended both to celebrate Elric's contributions to architectural history and preservation, and to ensure that these unique materials will be organized, preserved, and made available to the public. Debbie Gwazda reflected on her brother's legacy, saying, quote, "Elric understood the value of preserving a record of the way that people who settled in this area in the 18th and 19th centuries approached construction through the cultural traditions of their home countries. He was a keen student of architectural history, so he understood better than most the context of framing and decorative styles." We check news hourly here on the Radio Voice, KUR.
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You have entered a sonorous space called Sonic Bliss, and I'm your host, Mark Copeland. We just heard an electronic take on a classical piece that dates back to 1884 by Jules Massenet. That was The Meditation from Teyas by Dominguez and Ives. Before that, it was Mosheng with Inscribed in Jade, and Hoppy Pola from Sigur Rós, which has a great video, a video that'll make you smile. For the next 3 hours, you are welcome to stay and listen to the best of trip-hop, dream-pop, ambient, and world grooves designed to unwind. Later this hour, we've got music from Massive Attack, Slow Dive, and Ulrich Schnaus. This is an artist out of Australia, Caramel, Beyond Your Eyes, on Sonic Bliss.

Sonic Bliss music with a little bit of a groove to it. That is Grammatic, and it's called Something. Before that, it was Segway on the Moon from Yes Please and Massive Attack with Safe from Harm that features Shara Nelson on the lead vocal. This is a musical duo from Sweden. They're called Club 8. It's from their album Seasonal Echoes. It's Let It All Fly on Sonic Bliss.

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I'm Mason Reed. Strong Karina and Jeff Beeson have launched a unique platform called Not a Wedding Crasher. Strong. They connect couples with strangers who are willing to attend weddings as invited guests. This innovative approach aims to help couples fill empty seats and creates a new kind of communal celebration. By offering guests a chance to join in on the festivities, the Beesons hope to make wedding experiences more inclusive and enjoyable for everyone involved. The U.S. military launched another strike on a boat suspected of drug smuggling in the Eastern Pacific, killing 3 men. This marks the third attack this week, bringing the total death toll to 202. U.S. Southern Command announced the operation, part of a broader campaign against drug trafficking. The commander has emphasized the ongoing conflict with Latin American drug cartels as a threat to American communities. The news stream, powered by Seaboard Networks, delivering smarter radio,

0: provided in part by the students and staff of KUR. I'm Mike Reggs. Kutztown University's Rock Ensemble 1 has been honored as the undergraduate college winner in the Blues Pop Rock Group category of the 2026 Downbeat Magazine Student Music Awards. The Downbeat Student Music Awards are considered the most prestigious awards in jazz education, recognizing the nation's top music programs. This is the 11th Student Music Award for KU's commercial music program in the last 10 years. The commercial music program at KU features several large rock ensembles consisting of horns, background singers, and rhythm sections, two large jazz ensembles featuring big bands in the style of Count Basie, and a large Latin ensemble. More than 130 students audition each semester for participation in these ensembles. Quote, "This award shows the strength and scope of the commercial music program at KU," said Dr. Kevin Jost, professor of music. "KU continues to be one of the nation's top programs for quality, creativity, and success." The Downbeat Student Music Awards recognize the top jazz ensembles at the undergraduate and graduate levels. Nine judges evaluate the participating groups based on several performance criteria, including overall sound, proper interpretation, improvisation, creativity, intonation, phrasing, and dynamics. The honorees are selected from a competitive pool in which winners must demonstrate a distinct voice in addition to technical proficiency. We check news right here on the radio voice of Kutztown University, KUR. I'm Mike Reggs.
1: Sink into sonic bliss.

Hour number two of this week's Sonic Bliss is underway, and that was Shape the Future from Nightmares on Wax. His real name is George Evelyn. He's from Leeds, England. Before that, it was Sweet Chance from Subground and One Dove, the voice of Dot Allison with the song White Love. Coming up, we've got music from Dubstar, Reichsop, and Peter Gabriel. And this is Fade Away from the Let It Fade EP. It's Walking in Circles on Sonic Bliss.

just a little past the middle of this week's Sonic Bliss with Canadian artist Andrea Lindsay, La Belle Étoile, the beautiful star. Homesick from The Cure before that, from the Great Disintegration album, and we heard Dubstar with Just a Girl, she said. This is a German band from the album Countless Feelings, but So Few Words. This is Orbit and You on Sonic Bliss.

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Mason Reed. Strong Karina and Jeff Beeson have launched a unique platform called Not a Wedding Crasher. Strong. They connect couples with strangers who are willing to attend weddings as invited guests. This innovative approach aims to help couples fill empty seats and creates a new kind of communal celebration. By offering guests a chance to join in on the festivities, the Beesons hope to make wedding experiences more inclusive and enjoyable for everyone involved. The U.S. military launched another strike on a boat suspected of drug smuggling in the Eastern Pacific, killing 3 men. This marks the third attack this week, bringing the total death toll to 202. U.S. Southern Command announced the operation, part of a broader campaign against drug trafficking. The commander has emphasized the ongoing conflict with Latin American drug cartels as a threat to American communities. The news stream, powered by Seaboard Networks delivering smarter radio,

0: on KUR provided in part by the students and staff of Kutztown University Radio. I'm Mike Reggs. The All-In Campus Democracy Challenge has recognized the colleges and universities that have earned the highly established Action Plan seal of recognition, and this includes Kutztown University. All In has developed this seal of recognition for higher education institutions with strong action plans to increase nonpartisan democratic engagement by promoting civic learning, political engagement, and college student voter participation. Action plan strength is determined by reviewing campus action plans with the Strengthening American Democracy Action Planning Rubric. In other news, across Pennsylvania, school districts are facing critical shortages of certified special education teachers impacting students who rely on specialized support to thrive. Kutztown University is taking action to address this need with the launch of an accelerated tuition-free certification pathway designed to prepare more highly qualified educators faster. The new initiative, called ASPIRE, Accelerated Special Education Program for In-Service Resident Educators, enables certified teachers and recent graduates who have passed student teaching to earn their PK through 12 special education add-on certification in just 15 months. Kutztown University is among a select group of institutions in Pennsylvania leading innovative state-supported efforts to reimagine educator preparation, removing financial barriers, accelerating pathways, and directly responding to workforce shortages in high-need areas. We check news hourly on KUR.
1: It's another hour of the best in trip-hop, dream-pop, ambient, and world grooves. This is Sonic Bliss.

We're into the third uninterrupted hour of this week's Sonic Bliss. That was Friends of Dean Martinez and Fresca. You want to talk about chilling out. Before that, Space Raiders with Beautiful Crazy. And wait till you see him, Ella Fitzgerald, remixed by D-Faz. Later this hour, we've got music from Tangerine Dream, Peel Dream Magazine, and Estero. This is a Texas trio, mostly instrumental, some vocals here and there. Kurungbin, it's White Gloves on Sonic Bliss.

Sonic Bliss music from Air, who I wish would release new music, but the older stuff is great, like that one, Universal Traveler. Before that, it was Tangerine Dream with Darkness Veiling the Night, and that was suggested by a listener. You can do the same thing. If you have a song that you think would fit this show, just go to mcsonics.com. 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It's Mindflower on Sonic Bliss.

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I'm Kennedy Collins. Strong President Trump visited Walter Reed National Military Medical Center on Tuesday for a physical exam. Slash Strong. His physician reported that he remains in, quote, excellent health with good cardiac and overall physical function. The report also noted some improvement in swelling in his legs, as well as some bruising on his hands, attributed to handshaking and medication. This is a developing story. Stay tuned for further updates. Strong Karina and Jeff Besson have launched a unique platform called Not a Wedding Crasher, slash Strong. They connect couples with strangers who are willing to attend weddings as invited guests. This innovative approach aims to help couples fill empty seats and creates a new kind of communal celebration. By offering guests a chance to join in on the festivities, the Bessons hope to make wedding experiences more inclusive and enjoyable for everyone involved. The News Stream, powered by Seaboard Networks, delivering smarter radio.

0: on KUR provided in part by the students and staff of KUR. I'm Mike Reggs. Kutztown University's Rock Ensemble 1 has been honored as the undergraduate college winner in the Blues Pop Rock Group category of the 2026 Downbeat Magazine Student Music Awards. The Downbeat Student Music Awards are considered the most prestigious awards in jazz education, recognizing the nation's top music programs. This is the 11th Student Music Award for KU's commercial music program in the last 10 years. The commercial music program at KU features several large rock ensembles consisting of horns, background singers, and rhythm sections, two large jazz ensembles featuring big bands in the style of Count Basie, and a large Latin ensemble. More than 130 students audition each semester for participation in these ensembles. Quote, "This award shows the strength and scope of the commercial music program at KU," said Dr. Kevin Jost, professor of music. "KU continues to be one of the nation's top programs for quality, creativity, and success." The Downbeat Student Music Awards recognize the top jazz ensembles at the undergraduate and graduate levels. Nine judges evaluate the participating groups based on several performance criteria, including overall sound, proper interpretation, improvisation, creativity, intonation, phrasing, and dynamics. The honorees are selected from a competitive pool in which winners must demonstrate a distinct voice in addition to technical proficiency. We check news right here on the radio voice of Kutztown University, KUR. I'm Mike Reggs. 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This episode was recorded at Cool Jazz Weekly's flagship station, Kutztown University Radio, back in early June with myself and the host, Monsoon Mike, joined by special guest, Kutztown University's own former DJ, who we call the Doctor of Reggae. On this episode, I and the Doctor of Reggae sit down and enjoy some of my favorite standout smooth jazz tracks of the past year or so and talk about the music. Thanks to the radio stations who regularly air Cool Jazz Weekly Extra, a KUR production, including News Talk 830 AM WEEU in Reading, Pennsylvania, WXVU in Villanova, Pennsylvania, and the Global Community Radio Network. Now to the show.
1: Duran, I've got a special guest today, a guy very familiar with KUR that was our Doctor of Reggae. What's that, going back like 10 years now?
2: I think it's going back 10 years at least.
1: Wow. Wow.
2: Yes.
1: So you used to be a, you know, faculty member here at the university.
2: Well, believe it or not, I was a student here before that.
1: Even before
2: and
1: that.
2: And I remember when it was it called Kutztown State Radio? Or what was it called?
1: Well, it was, going way back, it was WKSC for Kutztown State College.
2: That's it.
1: And then it was WRKU for Radio Kutztown University.
2: That was, yeah, so that would have been 88. When I was here.
1: Okay.
2: So a couple years ago. A
1: couple years.
2: And then
1: just
2: I was,
1: a few.
2: Yeah, and then I was, I worked here for a bit and had a chance to run a couple shows here. And I will say that I'm looking forward to today's smooth jazz. And again, I want to thank you for, first of all, having me. And
1: my pleasure.
2: Also for turning me on, so to speak, to the smooth jazz genre. I love it.
1: Yeah, and you educated us on the world of reggae. I learned a lot about from reggae from you.
2: Yeah.
1: I remember you would come in with your reggae encyclopedia, you know, and your book there, and you had all the music lined down. I learned a lot about it.
2: Yeah.
1: And I appreciated that, and I helped you get into some smooth jazz.
2: It's so good.
1: Now,
2: yes.
1: You have a soft spot in your heart for the guitar side of smooth jazz, right?
2: Well, I love it all. To be honest with you, I know sometimes smooth jazz gets a sort of short shrift because it's like, well, it's elevator music, right?
1: Yeah, modern elevator music. Yeah,
2: I don't buy that. I mean, the keyboards, I love some of the keys. You know, I love the horns. And to be honest with you, I'm more of an instrumentalist when it comes to, or someone who particularly cares just for the instrumentals.
1: Mm-hmm.
2: I don't care for some of the smooth jazz. Not that I don't care. I favor less some of the singing smooth jazz.
1: Mm-hmm.
2: But give me the smooth jazz guitar greats. Give me the keyboards, the piano. I love it all.
1: All right. Well,
2: very
1: actually,
2: soothing.
1: So what I did for this next hour is I pulled some songs from the past 6 months to a year or two that are new in the world of smooth jazz that I think you would like. I did favor guitar a little bit. However, I pulled some other instruments and one vocal as well, too, and I think you're going to appreciate this, and I'll explain why shortly.
2: Great.
1: But most of it is instrumentalist. I'm going to start off with a guy by the name of Niels. You know Niels?
2: I do know Niels.
1: All right. He's got a new album out.
2: Fantastic.
1: And the track is called Night in the Algarve, so enjoy this one.
2: Great.

0: Cool Jazz Weekly Extra special edition here with the legendary Doc Reggae. A couple of nice guitar pieces there.
1: Really nice, as they say in the biz, some tasty licks.
0: Some tasty licks right there. That was Tim Bowman, his new one called Easy. And Neil's right before that, Night in the Algarve. Tim Bowman, a little bit of lesser known name. He has a lot of experience in gospel music as well, and also has this smooth jazz thing going on the side there. And he's been around for quite a while. Looks like at least since the 90s. Been putting out some good albums, and that's his new one right there.
1: Yeah, and it's good to hear some of the new music that's coming out, the new smooth jazz is coming out, because it's not a dead genre.
0: No, it's not.
1: And these new artists are pushing into new directions, but maintaining that sort of fidelity to the smooth jazz, at least the smooth guitar jazz genre. Love it. Excellent work.
0: Now, off the air, we were talking a little bit about how you favor smooth jazz instrumentals, not as much into the smooth jazz vocals. I actually kind of like both equally, but I get the whole thing of, you want to hear the music, just the instrumentation, if you're studying or whatever. There is one guy, though, and this is going to, since I know you're an 80s music guy as well, does the name Gregory Abbott ring a bell to you?
1: Yes, he does.
0: Remember the song Shake You Down?
1: Of course.
0: Do you know he's still doing work?
1: Really? That is surprising.
0: He is still doing work. He's actually being represented by Smooth Jazz label right now. And he just recently has a new song out. I had the pleasure to interview him. You can go on our KUR Mixcloud and listen to the interview I did with him. He just teamed up with Kiely Minucci, who you know.
1: Oh, I know Kiely Minucci, yes.
0: So here's Gregory Abbott of Shake You Down fame with Kiely Minucci with with Gregory's new song called Whisper the Words. Whisper, so we're going to listen to that and see what you think of Gregory Abbott and how he sounds, 35 years later, I guess, because Shake You Down was 86, I believe. If my 80s music...
1: Somewhere around there, yeah. 86-ish. Mid to late,
0: Mm-hmm. Maybe 87?
1: 87, yeah. All 87 right. Rings a bell, but we'll look it up.
0: All right, we'll look it up. Here's Gregory Abbott with Kiely Minucci and Whisper the Words on Cool Jazz Weekly Extra.

0: Oh, yeah. I have a soft spot in my heart for smooth jazz covers of some pop songs. That was a big pop song about, let's see how good my mind is with this one now. Because I was correct about the year of Shake You Down. I want to say Crazy Gnarls Barkley was 2007-ish.
1: That sounds about right.
0: Maybe six. Six or seven. I'll say six or seven.
1: I was going to say 15 years.
0: So Eric Knight, saxophone player, really cool young guy. What do you think of that cover?
1: Great. As I was saying, you know, when we were chatting there, I think one of the missing elements of pop music is, first of all, it's fairly electronic these days. It's fairly formulaic, but the saxophone, I miss the saxophone. There's a certain level of soul and emotion that you can get out of a saxophone that perhaps, I think is missing in some of the music, but really blistering guitar solo outro on that song. Very nice. I'd like to know who that guitar player is. I'll have to look him up.
0: Yeah, and I'm sorry I don't have that off the top of my head, but I will, you know, we can do some research on that. I mean, I did interview Eric Knight as well, too. You got to listen to my show, Cool Jazz Weekly, because I interview a lot of these people that I'm playing.
1: Very good.
0: Yeah.
1: I will do so.
0: 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So
1: excellent.
0: Make sure you look that up. Well, speaking of saxophone, I mean, since we are kind of in a sax groove now, here's one of my favorite female smooth jazz sax players, a young lady out of California. Pretty new on the scene, but really making waves in the world of smooth jazz. Like her work a lot. Her name is Arissa Nicole.
1: Okay.
0: And she has a fantastic new song out called Fresh.
1: Fresh.
0: So here is Arissa Nicole, kind of in that same sound as Eric Knight, but this is an original. This is called Fresh here on Cool Jazz Weekly Extra.
1: Excellent.
0: Enjoy.

0: So a couple of the ladies of smooth jazz right there, Peter. That's Carol Albert. She has done, let's see, I'm looking a little bit about her background here. She worked for Georgia State University Music Department, doing her own little thing in the world of smooth jazz on keyboard with that song there. That's her new single, Magic Mirror. So you can look up Carol Albert. And right before that was Arissa Nicole, the saxophonist with Fresh here on Cool Jazz Weekly Extra.
1: Really nice music, as we were talking about. It starts with a particular, at least that second song. What was that second song called?
0: Magic Mirror.
1: Magic Mirror. Well, yeah. It started with a particular groove, and then it shifted a little bit. And as we mentioned, we heard some saxophone in there, some keys.
0: Yeah.
1: And just fantastic music. Puts you kind of in a...
0: Yeah, so
1: in a nice mood, so to speak.
0: So, what do you? Well, how does smooth jazz help you? It helps you study, or what do you use it for?
1: That's a great. So, yeah. You know, when I as an academic, so to speak, when I read to smooth jazz. So I'm not hearing the words or whatever.
0: Right.
1: I'm not sort of being drawn into lyrics. So it puts you in a kind of a nice mood or whatever, and it's very relaxing. And I'll admit sometimes, I'll nod off when I'm listening to smooth jazz, but I'm going to say it probably activates some sort of brain waves or something like that other music doesn't.
0: But the great thing about smooth jazz, though, is it sounds great turned down, but it sounds great turned up as well, too. Because, like you said, I mean, unfortunately, a lot of times this genre gets a little bit of a bad rap as being like a modern elevator music.
1: Right.
0: However, if you crank it up to 10 and really sit there and analyze the music, this is some quality work. You know?
1: Well, the musicianship is top-notch.
0: Right.
1: When you listen to

0: some of these guitar players, some of these saxophonists, some of these keyboardists, they're virtuosos.
1: Yeah.
0: And they chose that genre because there's a level of freedom in that genre. They're not constrained to, let's say, rock and roll or pop music.
1: Right.
0: Or whatever other genres. So that's something also that I really enjoy about the genre. And again, I owe it all to you and your influence.
1: Hey, I can't take all the credit. I mean, you know, you taught me a lot as well too about reggae when you did your show here on KUR. Yeah, yeah. So, you know, it's all about sharing the knowledge and sharing the love, right?
0: Yeah, of course.
1: All right, so one of my favorite smooth jazz artists, this guy's been top of my list for, I think I told you about him once or twice online. He goes by several different monikers or pseudonym or however you want to call it online. Cool and Clean is one of his monikers. He also goes by Chillaxing Jazz Collection, E-Jazz Artistry. It's all different names. I'm not sure why he does that, but hey, whatever works for him. It's all the brainchild, though, of one man from Ukraine, who I've also interviewed. And, of course, our thoughts and our prayers go out to Ukraine. They've had a rough couple of years.
0: Yeah.
1: But he lives in Germany, but he keeps me abreast of how his family's doing back in Ukraine, and they're doing okay. All the brainchild of Konstantin Klashtorny. Now, that's a guy you want to definitely put on your little notepad.
0: Okay, I will do that.
1: I'll spell it out for you because yeah. It's a little tricky spelling like my name is. Konstantin Klashtorny. This guy is, I think his music is brilliant. Kind of along the vein of, are you familiar with Paul Hardcastle?
0: Of course.
1: Okay.
0: Yeah.
1: Of course, Paul Hardcastle had some 80s stuff, some more like electronic dance type stuff. But then
0: his band?
1: The Jazz Masters.
0: Jazz Masters,
1: yeah.
0: That's it. Yep.
1: Yeah. In recent years, he's been doing like some softer, smooth jazz type stuff. And that's kind of what I equate Konstantin Klashtorny's work to. So here's a song from a couple of years ago, one of his big ones. This is Cool and Clean, a.k.a. Konstantin Klashtorny, with Islands in Tranquility. So this is the kind
0: of
1: song. This is the kind of song you want to play as you're sitting on the beach somewhere.
0: Yeah.
1: You know? Okay, let's hear it. Cool and Clean with Islands in Tranquility on Cool Jazz Weekly Extra Special Edition with Dr. Reggae.
0: All right.

0: Walter Beasley covering a classic from Dionne Warwick, a song that was written by Isaac Hayes and Adrian Anderson and produced by Barry Manilow. Of course, we all know Barry Manilow, my beloved bride's favorite artist, and done there very nicely by Walter Beasley, sax style, big name in the world of smooth jazz. I'm sure you've heard Walter's...
1: Yeah, I like his work. Yeah,
0: many times.
1: And you somehow managed to throw Barry Manilow in there as a call out.
0: In a very indirect way, I did. And Barry Manilow is actually going to be in Reading in 2 months. And we're going to be going to the Santander Arena Santander Arena for a concert in August.
1: Fantastic.
0: We saw him last year when he was in Allentown.
1: I thought he was retiring. Nobody really retires.
0: These older artists, they have their final tour forever, right. And then like 6 months later, it's like, well, let's go one more time.
1: Let's go one more time around the globe.
0: He's actually up at Radio City Music Hall right now.
1: Okay.
0: And doing really well. A lot of dignitaries have shown up at his concerts. And,
1: good.
0: And,
1: so is he in his 70s at this point? Is that where he's at?
0: Oh boy, my wife would probably be mad that I don't know off the top of my head.
1: Just make sure she's not listening. Yeah, that's all.
0: I think she is actually, but she's a big fan of Doc Reggae.
1: Okay, great.
0: So, if Wikipedia is not lying to me, he turns 80 this month.
1: Okay.
0: He turns 80 this month.
1: Good for him.
0: So there you go. So he's still, making some great music.
1: Good.
0: Yeah.
1: Well, and entertaining the fans.
0: And entertaining the fans.
1: Right? I mean, I think at this point, it's for the fans. I mean, for himself, of course.
0: Of course. Yeah.
1: Well, nice work on that original song, but the
0: nice cover
1: the
0: there
1: cover by,
0: Beasley
1: is really good.
0: Yeah.
1: Yeah.
0: Yeah. So good stuff. So... wow, we're moving right through the show here. We've got about 10 more minutes left in the show, so we'll try to move along. Got to kind of got a couple more songs in here before we have to head out. Let's see, what do I want to play next? I pulled like 10 or 15 songs. Of course, I'm not going to get to them all, so I got to pick the. Let's see, I got to make you happy on the final couple of songs. You're a guitar guy, so we got to play some Ron Bosse here. This is Ron Bosse, spelled B-O-S-S-E. And this song is simply called Boss Man. And that's kind of funny because you always call me, hey, Boss Man,
1: that's
0: how you doing?
1: Something I think you queued that up just for that, just for that little quip. Huh?
0: There you go. So here's Ron Bosse with Boss Man. I think you'll like this guy here.
1: Excellent.
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0: Cool Jazz Weekly extra final 45 seconds of the show. You Nam, Sunshine of Mine, and Ron Bossy with Boss Man. And in the show with a couple of guitar pieces for our guitar aficionado over here. So
1: really smooth, not to overuse that term, but you know, as we were talking about, you know, the smooth jazz guitarists never really get their propers, so to speak.
0: And right.
1: I think it's a crime because these are some really technically proficient players.
0: They are.
1: A lot of emotion in there, but a lot of really good technique. So it looks like we got about 10 seconds, huh?
0: 10 seconds. Doc Reggae, thanks so much for joining me today.
1: Thank you for having me back in the seat again.
0: And
1: the station is as cold as ever.
0: Let's. got to keep it cold for the equipment. See you later, sir.
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I'm Kennedy Collins. Strong President Trump visited Walter Reed National Military Medical Center on Tuesday for a physical exam slash strong. His physician reported that he remains in excellent health with good cardiac and overall physical function. The report also noted some improvement in swelling in his legs, as well as some bruising on his hands attributed to handshaking and medication. This is a developing story. Stay tuned for further updates. Strong Karina and Jeff Besson have launched a unique platform called Not a Wedding Crasher / Strong. They connect couples with strangers who are willing to attend weddings as invited guests. This innovative approach aims to help couples fill empty seats and creates a new kind of communal celebration. By offering guests a chance to join in on the festivities, the Bessons hope to make wedding experiences more inclusive and enjoyable for everyone involved. The News Stream, powered by Seaboard Networks, delivering smarter radio.

views on KUR are provided in part by the students and staff of Kutztown University Radio. I'm Mike Greggs. The memory of Elric J. Ensderby, celebrated timber framer and prolific historian of early American vernacular architecture, will be honored through the establishment of the Elric J. Ensderby Archive as part of the permanent collection of the library and archives at the Pennsylvania German Cultural Heritage Center at KU. The Ensderby and Gwazda family, including Elric's sister, Debbie Ensderby Gwazda, her husband, Ed, and sons Farley, Henry, and Chester, have agreed to honor Elric and his legacy by donating his extensive archives to the Pennsylvania German Cultural Heritage Center at Kutztown University, a leading center for the study of colonial and early American architecture in the Mid-Atlantic region. This donation is intended both to celebrate Elric's contributions to architectural history and preservation, and to ensure that these unique materials will be organized, preserved, and made available to the public. Debbie Gwazda reflected on her brother's legacy, saying, quote, "Elric understood the value of preserving a record of the way that people who settled in this area in the 18th and 19th centuries approached construction through the cultural traditions of their home countries. He was a keen student of architectural history, so he understood better than most the contexts of framing and decorative styles." We check news hourly here on the Radio Voice, KUR. You are right on time for a brand new Cool Jazz Weekly. Everything fresh in the world of cool and contemporary jazz with just a dash of the retro. It's Paula Atherton kicking off today's show. Right on time. Welcome to Cool Jazz Weekly.

It is Cool Jazz Weekly. Vel Lewis featuring Marion Meadows. You can always hear Marion Meadows' influence in the song. It's called Smoovie, spelled S-M-O-O-V-E-E. And Paul Atherton kicking off today's show with Right on Time as we keep it smooth, or should I say smooth, here on Cool Jazz Weekly for this hour. Everything fresh in the world of cool and contemporary jazz, with just a dash of the retro as we roll right along. Here's a new one from Special Effects, Been So Long, on Cool Jazz Weekly.

the nice new one there from Judah Seeley here on Cool Jazz Weekly. It's called Gravitate, and special effects been so long. As we hope that you gravitate each and every week to everything new and fresh in the world of cool and contemporary jazz right here on Cool Jazz Weekly. Everything fresh in the world of cool and contemporary jazz with just a dash of the retro. You know you're getting towards summertime when you have titles coming out like this. Here's Dee Brown with Summer Cruise on Cool Jazz Weekly.

It is Cool Jazz Weekly, Dancing Fantasy right there. Haven't heard much from that project recently. Good to hear from Dancing Fantasy once again. That is called Turn Back Time. And Dee Brown started off that set with Summer Cruise here on Cool Jazz Weekly. Everything fresh in the world of cool and contemporary jazz. With just a dash of the retro, we're halfway through the show. We either do an artist interview or we turn back time to a touch of the retro. Last week I said likely this week would be an artist interview, but that is getting delayed. And just one more week. The artist that I had planned to interview, we had some unexpected delays, but next week we definitely should have an artist interview here on Cool Jazz Weekly. So that's okay. This week we're going to turn back time once again to our dash of the retro, and I'm going to dial it all the way back to 1969 for this particular song from jazz great Sergio Mendes and Brazil 66. Bossa Nova expert as Sergio Mendes was. He had a fantastic album. It was his fifth album in 1969 called Crystal Illusions. And on Crystal Illusions, Sergio Mendes's fifth album, was this little song that never did too well on the top 40. In fact, I believe it only made it up to number 62. So it never cracked the top 40 or anywhere near the top 40. However, as was the case with some songs like this, it actually did very well in another realm. It did very well on easy listening stations. Easy listening stations all over the country played this song, and it made it all the way up to number 4 on Billboard's easy listening chart. And Stevie Wonder supposedly told Sergio Mendes, as legend would have it, that this song was one of his favorite songs. Here is Sergio Mendes and Brazil 66 with Pretty World. Enjoy here on Cool Jazz Weekly.

It is Cool Jazz Weekly. Deborah Hodge, Stay on My Mind. And we try to keep those old songs on your mind with our Touch of the Retro segment each and every week. Sergio Mendez, taking you all the way back to 1969, started off that set with our Touch of the Retro, Pretty World. Here on Cool Jazz Weekly, everything fresh in the world of cool and contemporary jazz, with just a dash of the retro. As we roll right along here on Cool Jazz Weekly, here's Jeff Ryan, Stay Till Tomorrow on Cool Jazz Weekly.

The new one there from Rick Braun featuring Grant Geissman, Doing Everything With You, and Jeff Ryan, Stay Till Tomorrow, here on Cool Jazz Weekly, where hopefully you stay each and every week for the entire hour and be exposed to everything new and fresh in the world of cool and contemporary jazz, with just a dash of the retro as we continue rolling right along here on the radio show. It's Nick Stefanacci featuring Tony Lindsay and Miles Gilderdale, a classic, Oye Como Va, on Cool Jazz Weekly. Oye,

It is Cool Jazz Weekly. Nice, easy, breezy song there from David P. Stevens, After the Rain. And Nick Stefanacci featuring Tony Lindsay and Miles Gilderdale. One of those songs that no matter how many times you hear it, it's always cool to hear another person or a group of people take on their interpretation of it as well. The classic, Oye Como Va, from Nick Stefanacci, featuring Tony Lindsay and Miles Gilderdale, here on Cool Jazz Weekly. Everything fresh in the world of cool and contemporary jazz with just a dash of the retro. Cool Jazz Weekly is a production of Kutztown University Radio on the beautiful campus of Kutztown University. 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My name is Monsoon Mike, your host each and every week of Cool Jazz Weekly. We got time for one more song here on the show as we end today's show with Daryl Alexander featuring Jeff Koshua. Didn't See It Coming. Hopefully you see it coming that next week's going to be another Cool Jazz Weekly, so make sure you tune back in, same time, same place. We will see you then.

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I'm Kennedy Collins. Strong President Trump visited Walter Reed National Military Medical Center on Tuesday for a physical exam slash strong. His physician reported that he remains in excellent health with good cardiac and overall physical function. The report also noted some improvement in swelling in his legs, as well as some bruising on his hands, attributed to handshaking and medication. This is a developing story. Stay tuned for further updates. Strong Karina and Jeff Besson have launched a unique platform called Not a Wedding Crasher / Strong. They connect couples with strangers who are willing to attend weddings as invited guests. This innovative approach aims to help couples fill empty seats and creates a new kind of communal celebration. By offering guests a chance to join in on the festivities, the Bessons hope to make wedding experiences more inclusive and enjoyable for everyone involved. The News Stream, powered by Seaboard Networks, delivering smarter radio.

news on KUR provided in part by the students and staff of Kutztown University Radio. I'm Mike Reggs. The All-In Campus Democracy Challenge has recognized the colleges and universities that have earned the highly established Action Plan seal of recognition, and this includes Kutztown University. All In has developed this seal of recognition for higher education institutions with strong action plans to increase nonpartisan democratic engagement by promoting civic learning, political engagement, and college student voter participation. Action plan strength is determined by reviewing campus action plans with the Strengthening American Democracy Action Planning Rubric. In other news, across Pennsylvania, school districts are facing critical shortages of certified special education teachers impacting students who rely on specialized support to thrive. Kutztown University is taking action to address this need with the launch of an accelerated tuition-free certification pathway designed to prepare more highly qualified educators faster. The new initiative, called ASPIRE, Accelerated Special Education Program for In-Service Resident Educators, enables certified teachers and recent graduates who have passed student teaching to earn their PK through 12 special education add-on certification in just 15 months. Kutztown University is among a select group of institutions in Pennsylvania leading innovative state-supported efforts to reimagine educator preparation, removing financial barriers, accelerating pathways, and directly responding to workforce shortages in high-need areas. We check news hourly on KUR.

0: USDA's Farm Service Agency continues base acreage determination for farm safety net programs per the addition of 30 million eligible acres under the One Big Beautiful Bill Act. Farm Production and Conservation Undersecretary Richard Fordyce says a history dig on acreage is finalizing.
1: So if we happen to come up with more than 30 million eligible acres, we'll have to prorate that. And certainly we're going to do that in a very judicious way. It'll be done equally across crops and across geographies.
0: Eligible landowners will be notified of additional base acres, which the undersecretary says there is nothing they are required to do.
1: There is nothing to sign. There's nothing that they have to agree to.
0: With the exception of an opt-out choice for the landowner. He adds the landowner, not the farm operator, will receive the notice. I'm Rod Main reporting for the U.S. Department of Agriculture in Washington, D.C.
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I'm Kennedy Collins. Strong President Trump visited Walter Reed National Military Medical Center on Tuesday for a physical exam slash strong. His physician reported that he remains in excellent health with good cardiac and overall physical function. The report also noted some improvement in swelling in his legs, as well as some bruising on his hands attributed to handshaking and medication. This is a developing story. Stay tuned for further updates. Strong Karina and Jeff Besson have launched a unique platform called Not a Wedding Crasher slash Strong. They connect couples with strangers who are willing to attend weddings as invited guests. This innovative approach aims to help couples fill empty seats and creates a new kind of communal celebration. By offering guests a chance to join in on the festivities, the Bessons hope to make wedding experiences more inclusive and enjoyable for everyone involved. The News Stream, powered by Seaboard Networks, delivering smarter radio.

on KUR provided in part by the students and staff of Kutztown University Radio. I'm Mike Reggs. The memory of Elric J. Ensderby, celebrated timber framer and prolific historian of early American vernacular architecture, will be honored through the establishment of the Elric J. Ensderby Archive as part of the permanent collection of the library and archives at the Pennsylvania German Cultural Heritage Center at KU. The Ensderby and Gwazda family, including Elric's sister, Debbie Ensderby Gwazda, her husband, Ed, and sons Farley, Henry, and Chester, have agreed to honor Elric and his legacy by donating his extensive archives to the Pennsylvania German Cultural Heritage Center at Kutztown University, a leading center for the study of colonial and early American architecture in the Mid-Atlantic region. This donation is intended both to celebrate Elric's contributions to architectural history and preservation, and to ensure that these unique materials will be organized, preserved, and made available to the public. Debbie Gwazda reflected on her brother's legacy, saying, quote, "Elric understood the value of preserving a record of the way that people who settled in this area in the 18th and 19th centuries approached construction through the cultural traditions of their home countries. He was a keen student of architectural history, so he understood better than most the context of framing and decorative styles." We check news hourly here on the Radio Voice, KUR.

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0: This is Bird Note. I'm Dara Miles Wilson, and I'm a birder and naturalist from Maryland. A decent pair of binoculars can considerably enhance your enjoyment of birds. Since binoculars are an important tool for bird watching, here is a crash course on how to use them. If you're picking up your binoculars for the first time, adjust your set to ensure the distance between the two barrels lines up with your eyes. The goal is to get a uniform, circular image when looking through the lenses. If you wear glasses, roll the eye cups down for more comfortable viewing. Next, find the diopter adjustment knob located on one of the barrels close to the eyepiece. It's usually near the right eye cup. Fine-tuning the diopter helps compensate for the differences between your eyes. Finally, adjust the thumb wheel, also called a focus wheel, in the center of your binoculars. Turning the wheel one way brings closer objects into focus. Going the other way focuses on distant objects. A professional trick is to look at the object with the naked eye first, then bring the binoculars up to your eyes instead of scanning for objects through the binoculars. Now you're ready to watch the wildlife. This week is Black Birders Week. To learn how to participate, follow the hashtag Black Birders Week on social media and visit birdnote.org.
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I'm Kennedy Collins. Strong President Trump visited Walter Reed National Military Medical Center on Tuesday for a physical exam slash strong. His physician reported that he remains in, quote, excellent health with good cardiac and overall physical function. The report also noted some improvement in swelling in his legs, as well as some bruising on his hands, attributed to handshaking and medication. This is a developing story. Stay tuned for further updates. Strong Karina and Jeff Besson have launched a unique platform called Not a Wedding Crasher / Strong. They connect couples with strangers who are willing to attend weddings as invited guests. This innovative approach aims to help couples fill empty seats and creates a new kind of communal celebration. By offering guests a chance to join in on the festivities, the Bassons hope to make wedding experiences more inclusive and enjoyable for everyone involved. 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

Studies on KUR are provided in part by the students and staff of KUR. I'm Mike Reggs. Kutztown University's Rock Ensemble 1 has been honored as the undergraduate college winner in the Blues Pop Rock Group category of the 2026 Downbeat Magazine Student Music Awards. The Downbeat Student Music Awards are considered the most prestigious awards in jazz education, recognizing the nation's top music programs. This is the 11th Student Music Award for KU's commercial music program in the last 10 years. The commercial music program at KU features several large rock ensembles consisting of horns, background singers, and rhythm sections, two large jazz ensembles featuring big bands in the style of Count Basie, and a large Latin ensemble. More than 130 students audition each semester for participation in these ensembles. Quote, "This award shows the strength and scope of the commercial music program at KU," said Dr. Kevin Jost, professor of music. "KU continues to be one of the nation's top programs for quality, creativity, and success." The Downbeat Student Music Awards recognize the top jazz ensembles at the undergraduate and graduate levels. Nine judges evaluate the participating groups based on several performance criteria, including overall sound, proper interpretation, improvisation, creativity, intonation, phrasing, and dynamics. The honorees are selected from a competitive pool in which winners must demonstrate a distinct voice in addition to technical proficiency. We check news right here on the radio voice of Kutztown University, KUR. I'm Mike Reggs.

0: Historical weather on this day, May 30th, 1948. The town of Vanport, Oregon was demolished on this day in 1948 when a flood caused a railroad bed which served as a dam to give way, causing 19,000 residents to have to flee out of the town with nothing more than what they were able to carry with them. Vanport was a city of wartime public housing and is currently where Delta Park and the Portland International Raceway is located. Historical weather on this day is a production of Monsoon Mike's Weather.
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I'm Kennedy Collins. Strong President Trump visited Walter Reed National Military Medical Center on Tuesday for a physical exam slash strong. His physician reported that he remains in, quote, excellent health with good cardiac and overall physical function. The report also noted some improvement in swelling in his legs, as well as some bruising on his hands, attributed to handshaking and medication. This is a developing story. Stay tuned for further updates. Strong Karina and Jeff Beeson have launched a unique platform called Not a Wedding Crasher / Strong. They connect couples with strangers who are willing to attend weddings as invited guests. This innovative approach aims to help couples fill empty seats and creates a new kind of communal celebration. By offering guests a chance to join in on the festivities, the Beesons hope to make wedding experiences more inclusive and enjoyable for everyone involved. The News Stream, powered by Seaboard Networks, delivering smarter radio.

news on KUR provided in part by the students and staff of Kutztown University Radio. I'm Mike Reggs. The All In Campus Democracy Challenge has recognized the colleges and universities that have earned the highly established Action Plan seal of recognition, and this includes Kutztown University. All In has developed this seal of recognition for higher education institutions with strong action plans to increase nonpartisan democratic engagement by promoting civic learning, political engagement, and college student voter participation. Action plan strength is determined by reviewing campus action plans with the Strengthening American Democracy Action Planning Rubric. In other news, across Pennsylvania, school districts are facing critical shortages of certified special education teachers impacting students who rely on specialized support to thrive. Kutztown University is taking action to address this need with the launch of an accelerated tuition-free certification pathway designed to prepare more highly qualified educators faster. The new initiative, called ASPIRE, Accelerated Special Education Program for In-Service Resident Educators, enables certified teachers and recent graduates who have passed student teaching to earn their PK through 12 special education add-on certification in just 15 months. Kutztown University is among a select group of institutions in Pennsylvania leading innovative state-supported efforts to reimagine educator preparation, removing financial barriers, accelerating pathways, and directly responding to workforce shortages in high-need areas. We check news hourly on KUR.

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KUR to the rescue. 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

0: I'm Dr. Anthony Lizerwitz, and this is Climate Connections. A growing number of people are heating and cooling their homes with ductless heat pumps called mini-splits. And despite the name, there's nothing mini about the impact this technology can have on your comfort and bills. Mini-splits have an outdoor unit that connects to one or more indoor units with a refrigerant line set. Those indoor units are typically wall-mounted, and each can be set to the temperature of your choosing, so you can make certain parts of your home warmer or cooler.
1: I generally like to put a unit in a bedroom so that you have the ability to shut your door at night and you are still being served by the heating and cooling of the mini split.
0: Abby Hawes of Ethos Green Power in Wisconsin says the units are visible and take up wall space, which some people consider a drawback. But there are also many benefits. The technology is very efficient, so you can stay comfortable without racking up high utility bills. For example, Hawes says before getting mini splits, one of her clients relied on a window AC unit.
1: They'd turn it on, try to cool off, they'd stand in front of it, and then they would shut it down because it's expensive to run those.
0: But with their new heat pumps, they can afford continuous cooling. So mini splits can make a big difference for residents. Climate Connections is produced by the Yale Center for Environmental Communication. To learn more about climate change, visit climateconnections.org.
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I'm Mason Reed. Negotiators from the U.S. and Iran have reportedly reached a draft agreement, but President Trump has yet to announce his final decision following a two-hour meeting. Meanwhile, the U.S. Treasury has sanctioned an Iranian authority managing passage through the Strait of Hormuz, indicating a potential increase in enforcement of existing penalties. In related news, Secretary of State Marco Rubio held a call with Lebanon's president, discussing ongoing fighting attributed to Hezbollah. Strong President Trump visited Walter Reed National Military Medical Center on Tuesday for a physical exam. Strong. His physician reported that he remains in excellent health, with good cardiac and overall physical function. The report also noted some improvement in swelling in his legs, as well as some bruising on his hands, attributed to handshaking and medication. This is a developing story. Stay tuned for further updates. The news stream, powered by Seaboard Networks, delivering smarter radio,

News on KUR, provided in part by the students and staff of Kutztown University Radio. I'm Mike Greggs. The memory of Elric J. Ensderby, celebrated timber framer and prolific historian of early American vernacular architecture, will be honored through the establishment of the Elric J. Ensderby Archive as part of the permanent collection of the library and archives at the Pennsylvania German Cultural Heritage Center at KU. The Ensderby and Gwazda family, including Elric's sister, Debbie Ensderby Gwazda, her husband, Ed, and sons Farley, Henry, and Chester, have agreed to honor Elric and his legacy by donating his extensive archives to the Pennsylvania German Cultural Heritage Center at Kutztown University, a leading center for the study of colonial and early American architecture in the Mid-Atlantic region. This donation is intended both to celebrate Elric's contributions to architectural history and preservation, and to ensure that these unique materials will be organized, preserved, and made available to the public. Debbie Gwazda reflected on her brother's legacy, saying, quote, "Elric understood the value of preserving a record of the way that people who settled in this area in the 18th and 19th centuries approached construction through the cultural traditions of their home countries. He was a keen student of architectural history, so he understood better than most the context of framing and decorative styles." We check news hourly here on the Radio Voice, KUR.

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0: USDA's Farm Service Agency continues base acreage determination for farm safety net programs per the addition of 30 million eligible acres under the One Big Beautiful Bill Act. Farm Production and Conservation Undersecretary Richard Fordyce says a history dig on acreage is finalizing.
1: So if we happen to come up with more than 30 million eligible acres, we'll have to prorate that. And certainly we're going to do that in a very judicious way. It'll be done equally across crops and across geographies.
0: Eligible landowners will be notified of additional base acres, which the undersecretary says there is nothing they are required to do.
1: There is nothing to sign. There's nothing that they have to agree to.
0: With the exception of an opt-out choice for the landowner. He adds the landowner, not the farm operator, will receive the notice. I'm Rod Main reporting for the U.S. Department of Agriculture in Washington, D.C.
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Meetings are held every Monday at 7 p.m. in MSU 183, Alumni Auditorium. 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

I'm Mason Reed. Negotiators from the U.S. and Iran have reportedly reached a draft agreement, but President Trump has yet to announce his final decision following a two-hour meeting. Meanwhile, the U.S. Treasury has sanctioned an Iranian authority managing passage through the Strait of Hormuz, indicating a potential increase in enforcement of existing penalties. In related news, Secretary of State Marco Rubio held a call with Lebanon's president, discussing ongoing fighting attributed to Hezbollah. Strong President Trump visited Walter Reed National Military Medical Center on Tuesday for a physical exam. Strong. His physician reported that he remains in excellent health, with good cardiac and overall physical function. The report also noted some improvement in swelling in his legs, as well as some bruising on his hands, attributed to handshaking and medication. This is a developing story. Stay tuned for further updates. The news stream, powered by Seaboard Networks, delivering smarter radio,

Kutztown on KUR, provided in part by the students and staff of KUR. I'm Mike Reggs. Kutztown University's Rock Ensemble 1 has been honored as the undergraduate college winner in the Blues Pop Rock Group category of the 2026 Downbeat Magazine Student Music Awards. The Downbeat Student Music Awards are considered the most prestigious awards in jazz education, recognizing the nation's top music programs. This is the 11th Student Music Award for KU's commercial music program in the last 10 years. The commercial music program at KU features several large rock ensembles consisting of horns, background singers, and rhythm sections, two large jazz ensembles featuring big bands in the style of Count Basie, and a large Latin ensemble. More than 130 students audition each semester for participation in these ensembles. Quote, "This award shows the strength and scope of the commercial music program at KU," said Dr. Kevin Jost, professor of music. "KU continues to be one of the nation's top programs for quality, creativity, and success." The Downbeat Student Music Awards recognize the top jazz ensembles at the undergraduate and graduate levels. 9 judges evaluate the participating groups based on several performance criteria, including overall sound, proper interpretation, improvisation, creativity, intonation, phrasing, and dynamics. The honorees are selected from a competitive pool in which winners must demonstrate a distinct voice in addition to technical proficiency. We check news right here on the radio voice of Kutztown University, KUR. I'm Mike Reggs.

0: 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Hi, I'm Austin Chateau. This is the sound of Kutztown University, loud, local, and original. 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
1: This is Bird Note. I'm Dara Miles Wilson, and I'm a birder and naturalist from Maryland. A decent pair of binoculars can considerably enhance your enjoyment of birds. Since binoculars are an important tool for bird watching, here is a crash course on how to use them. If you're picking up your binoculars for the first time, adjust your set to ensure the distance between the two barrels lines up with your eyes. The goal is to get a uniform, circular image when looking through the lenses. If you wear glasses, roll the eye cups down for more comfortable viewing. Next, find the diopter adjustment knob located on one of the barrels close to the eyepiece. It's usually near the right eye cup. Fine-tuning the diopter helps compensate for the differences between your eyes. Finally, adjust the thumb wheel, also called a focus wheel, in the center of your binoculars. Turning the wheel one way brings closer objects into focus. Going the other way focuses on distant objects. A professional trick is to look at the object with the naked eye first, then bring the binoculars up to your eyes instead of scanning for objects through the binoculars. Now you're ready to watch the wildlife. This week is Black Birders Week. To learn how to participate, follow the hashtag Black Birders Week on social media and visit birdnote.org.
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0: 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Hi, I'm Austin Chateau. Some facts to know for the springtime. The warmer weather increases serotonin levels, helping in boosting people's moods if they are having a bad day. The warmer weather also is a time for spring cleaning with roots in various cultures. Don't worry, the springtime will be here before you know it, along with the warmer weather. More music coming up next on KUR.
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I'm Mason Reed. Negotiators from the U.S. and Iran have reportedly reached a draft agreement, but President Trump has yet to announce his final decision following a two-hour meeting. Meanwhile, the U.S. Treasury has sanctioned an Iranian authority managing passage through the Strait of Hormuz, indicating a potential increase in enforcement of existing penalties. In related news, Secretary of State Marco Rubio held a call with Lebanon's president, discussing ongoing fighting attributed to Hezbollah. Strong beagles have recently gone viral on social media, sparking a call to action from animal activists. Strong. They report that hundreds more beagles still need to be rescued. The movement emphasizes the ongoing plight of these dogs, urging the community to step up and offer their support in saving them. The heartwarming response online highlights the growing concern for animal welfare, but advocates stress that much work remains to be done. The news stream, powered by Seaboard Networks, delivering smarter radio,

on KUR, provided in part by the students and staff of KUR. I'm Mike Reggs. Kutztown University's Rock Ensemble 1 has been honored as the undergraduate college winner in the Blues Pop Rock Group category of the 2026 Downbeat Magazine Student Music Awards. The Downbeat Student Music Awards are considered the most prestigious awards in jazz education, recognizing the nation's top music programs. This is the 11th Student Music Award for KU's commercial music program in the last 10 years. The commercial music program at KU features several large rock ensembles consisting of horns, background singers, and rhythm sections, two large jazz ensembles featuring big bands in the style of Count Basie, and a large Latin ensemble. More than 130 students audition each semester for participation in these ensembles. Quote, "This award shows the strength and scope of the commercial music program at KU," said Dr. Kevin Jost, professor of music. "KU continues to be one of the nation's top programs for quality, creativity, and success." The Downbeat Student Music Awards recognize the top jazz ensembles at the undergraduate and graduate levels. Nine judges evaluate the participating groups based on several performance criteria, including overall sound, proper interpretation, improvisation, creativity, intonation, phrasing, and dynamics. The honorees are selected from a competitive pool in which winners must demonstrate a distinct voice in addition to technical proficiency. We check news right here on the radio voice of Kutztown University, KUR. I'm Mike Reggs.

0: 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Hi, I'm Austin Shadow. Are you taking care of your home in the correct way? We're sharing home maintenance tips every owner needs to know. 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
1: Historical weather on this day, May 30th, 1948. The town of Vanport, Oregon was demolished on this day in 1948 when a flood caused a railroad bed which served as a dam to give way, causing 19,000 residents to have to flee out of the town with nothing more than what they were able to carry with them. Vanport was a city of wartime public housing and is currently where Delta Park and the Portland International Raceway is located. Historical weather on this day is a production of Monsoon Mike's Weather.
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0: 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Hi, I'm Austin Shadow. You think you know your car? Think again. Most drivers make simple mistakes that slowly drain their wallet. They don't even realize it. From that one dashboard light you should never ignore, the easy maintenance checks that take less than 5 minutes, these are the car tips every owner needs to know. No complicated tools, no mechanic talk, just smart, practical advice that helps your car last longer, drive better, and save you money. Whether you're a new driver or a seasoned road warrior, these tips could literally save you thousands. More music coming up next on KUR.
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I'm Mason Reed. Negotiators from the U.S. and Iran have reportedly reached a draft agreement, but President Trump has yet to announce his final decision following a two-hour meeting. Meanwhile, the U.S. Treasury has sanctioned an Iranian authority managing passage through the Strait of Hormuz, indicating a potential increase in enforcement of existing penalties. In related news, Secretary of State Marco Rubio held a call with Lebanon's president, discussing ongoing fighting attributed to Hezbollah. Strong President Trump visited Walter Reed National Military Medical Center on Tuesday for a physical exam. Strong. His physician reported that he remains in excellent health, with good cardiac and overall physical function. The report also noted some improvement in swelling in his legs, as well as some bruising on his hands, attributed to handshaking and medication. This is a developing story. Stay tuned for further updates. The news stream, powered by Seaboard Networks, delivering smarter radio,

news on KUR provided in part by the students and staff of Kutztown University Radio. I'm Mike Greggs. The memory of Elric J. Ensderby, celebrated timber framer and prolific historian of early American vernacular architecture, will be honored through the establishment of the Elric J. Ensderby Archive as part of the permanent collection of the library and archives at the Pennsylvania German Cultural Heritage Center at KU. The Ensderby and Gwazda family, including Elric's sister, Debbie Ensderby Gwazda, her husband, Ed, and sons Farley, Henry, and Chester, have agreed to honor Elric and his legacy by donating his extensive archives to the Pennsylvania German Cultural Heritage Center at Kutztown University, a leading center for the study of colonial and early American architecture in the Mid-Atlantic region. This donation is intended both to celebrate Elric's contributions to architectural history and preservation, and to ensure that these unique materials will be organized, preserved, and made available to the public. Debbie Gwazda reflected on her brother's legacy, saying, quote, "Elric understood the value of preserving a record of the way that people who settled in this area in the 18th and 19th centuries approached construction through the cultural traditions of their home countries. He was a keen student of architectural history, so he understood better than most the contexts of framing and decorative styles." We check news hourly here on the Radio Voice, KUR.

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0: 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Hi, I'm Austin Chateau. This is the sound of Kutztown University, loud, local, and original. 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
1: I'm Dr. Anthony Lizowitz, and this is Climate Connections. A growing number of people are heating and cooling their homes with ductless heat pumps called mini-splits. And despite the name, there's nothing mini about the impact this technology can have on your comfort and bills. Mini-splits have an outdoor unit that connects to one or more indoor units with a refrigerant line set. Those indoor units are typically wall-mounted, and each can be set to the temperature of your choosing, so you can make certain parts of your home warmer or cooler.
2: I generally like to put a unit in a bedroom so that you have the ability to shut your door at night and you are still being served by the heating and cooling of the mini split.
1: Abby Hawes of Ethos Green Power in Wisconsin says the units are visible and take up wall space, which some people consider a drawback. But there are also many benefits. The technology is very efficient, so you can stay comfortable without racking up high utility bills. For example, Hawes says before getting mini splits, one of her clients relied on a window AC unit.
2: They'd turn it on, try to cool off, they'd stand in front of it, and then they would shut it down because it's expensive to run those.
1: But with their new heat pumps, they can afford continuous cooling. So mini splits can make a big difference for residents. Climate Connections is produced by the Yale Center for Environmental Communication. To learn more about climate change, visit climateconnections.org.
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couldn't dance. 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And now I'm back to let you know I can really shake 'em down.

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0: 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Hi, I'm Austin Shadow. Spring is here. You know what that means. Kutztown University is bringing the heat. From baseball and softball to lacrosse, tennis, and track, the Golden Bears are back in action. Big plays, big rivalries, and big school pride live on campus and on the air. 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This spring, it's all about Kutztown University athletics. 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
1: Kutztown University is a wonderful school. 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

I'm Mason Reed. Negotiators from the U.S. and Iran have reportedly reached a draft agreement, but President Trump has yet to announce his final decision following a two-hour meeting. Meanwhile, the U.S. Treasury has sanctioned an Iranian authority managing passage through the Strait of Hormuz, indicating a potential increase in enforcement of existing penalties. In related news, Secretary of State Marco Rubio held a call with Lebanon's president, discussing ongoing fighting attributed to Hezbollah. Strong President Trump visited Walter Reed National Military Medical Center on Tuesday for a physical exam, a strong. His physician reported that he remains in excellent health, with good cardiac and overall physical function. The report also noted some improvement in swelling in his legs, as well as some bruising on his hands, attributed to handshaking and medication. This is a developing story. Stay tuned for further updates. The news stream, powered by Seaboard Networks, delivering smarter radio,

news on KUR, provided in part by the students and staff of Kutztown University Radio. I'm Mike Reggs. The All-In Campus Democracy Challenge has recognized the colleges and universities that have earned the highly established Action Plan seal of recognition, and this includes Kutztown University. All In has developed this seal of recognition for higher education institutions with strong action plans to increase nonpartisan democratic engagement by promoting civic learning, political engagement, and college student voter participation. Action plan strength is determined by reviewing campus action plans with the Strengthening American Democracy Action Planning Rubric. In other news, across Pennsylvania, school districts are facing critical shortages of certified special education teachers, impacting students who rely on specialized support to thrive. Kutztown University is taking action to address this need with the launch of an accelerated tuition-free certification pathway designed to prepare more highly qualified educators faster. The new initiative, called ASPIRE, Accelerated Special Education Program for In-Service Resident Educators, enables certified teachers and recent graduates who have passed student teaching to earn their PK through 12 special education add-on certification in just 15 months. Kutztown University is among a select group of institutions in Pennsylvania leading innovative state-supported efforts to reimagine educator preparation, removing financial barriers, accelerating pathways, and directly responding to workforce shortages in high-need areas. We check news hourly on KUR.

0: 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Hi, I'm Austin Chateau. Some facts to know for the springtime. The warmer weather increases serotonin levels, helping in boosting people's moods if they are having a bad day. The warmer weather also is a time for spring cleaning with roots in various cultures. Don't worry, the springtime will be here before you know it, along with the warmer weather. More music coming up next on KUR.
1: USDA's Farm Service Agency continues base acreage determination for farm safety net programs per the addition of 30 million eligible acres under the One Big Beautiful Bill Act. Farm Production and Conservation Undersecretary Richard Fordyce says a history dig on acreage is finalizing.
2: So if we happen to come up with more than 30 million eligible acres, we'll have to prorate that. And certainly we're going to do that in a very judicious way. It'll be done equally across crops and across geographies.
1: Eligible landowners will be notified of additional base acres, which the undersecretary says there is nothing they are required to do.
2: There is nothing to sign. There's nothing that they have to agree to.
1: With the exception of an opt-out choice for the landowner. He adds the landowner, not the farm operator, will receive the notice. I'm Rod Bain, reporting for the U.S. Department of Agriculture in Washington, D.C.
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0: 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Hi, I'm Austin Shadow. Are you taking care of your home in the correct way? 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
1: Running back. 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Maxwell plows ahead and he's in for the touchdown.
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1: 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He's going to break it down the left side. 20, 10, still going. Touchdown. Oh my goodness. Third and 35 on the halfback draw.
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1: 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Airs it out to Preston, who brings it in. 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

I'm Mason Reed. Negotiators from the U.S. and Iran have reportedly reached a draft agreement, but President Trump has yet to announce his final decision following a two-hour meeting. Meanwhile, the U.S. Treasury has sanctioned an Iranian authority managing passage through the Strait of Hormuz, indicating a potential increase in enforcement of existing penalties. In related news, Secretary of State Marco Rubio held a call with Lebanon's president, discussing ongoing fighting attributed to Hezbollah. Strong, a local father, is sharing his heartfelt goodbye messages on a podcast. Strong 52-year-old Chris Saim, diagnosed with terminal cancer, is reaching out to his children and childhood friends through letters. His podcast, titled Dying Out Loud, features these personal notes as he navigates this difficult journey. Chris hopes his words will resonate and provide comfort to his loved ones during this challenging time. The news stream, powered by Seaboard Networks, delivering smarter radio,

on KU are provided in part by the students and staff of Kutztown University Radio. I'm Mike Briggs. The memory of Elric J. Ensderby, celebrated timber framer and prolific historian of early American vernacular architecture, will be honored through the establishment of the Elric J. Ensderby Archive as part of the permanent collection of the library and archives at the Pennsylvania German Cultural Heritage Center at KU. The Ensderby and Gwazda family, including Elric's sister, Debbie Ensderby Gwazda, her husband, Ed, and sons Farley, Henry, and Chester, have agreed to honor Elric and his legacy by donating his extensive archives to the Pennsylvania German Cultural Heritage Center at Kutztown University, a leading center for the study of colonial and early American architecture in the Mid-Atlantic region. This donation is intended both to celebrate Elric's contributions to architectural history and preservation, and to ensure that these unique materials will be organized, preserved, and made available to the public. Debbie Gwazda reflected on her brother's legacy, saying, quote, "Elric understood the value of preserving a record of the way that people who settled in this area in the 18th and 19th centuries approached construction through the cultural traditions of their home countries. He was a keen student of architectural history, so he understood better than most the context of framing and decorative styles." We check news hourly here on the Radio Voice KUR.

0: 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Hi, I'm Austin Chateau. This is the sound of Kutztown University, loud, local, and original. 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
1: This is Bird Note. I'm Dara Miles Wilson, and I'm a birder and naturalist from Maryland. A decent pair of binoculars can considerably enhance your enjoyment of birds. Since binoculars are an important tool for birdwatching, here is a crash course on how to use them. If you're picking up your binoculars for the first time, adjust your set to ensure the distance between the two barrels lines up with your eyes. The goal is to get a uniform, circular image when looking through the lenses. If you wear glasses, roll the eye cups down for more comfortable viewing. Next, find the diopter adjustment knob located on one of the barrels close to the eyepiece. It's usually near the right eye cup. Fine-tuning the diopter helps compensate for the differences between your eyes. Finally, adjust the thumb wheel, also called a focus wheel, in the center of your binoculars. Turning the wheel one way brings closer objects into focus. Going the other way focuses on distant objects. A professional trick is to look at the object with the naked eye first, then bring the binoculars up to your eyes instead of scanning for objects through the binoculars. Now you're ready to watch the wildlife. This week is Black Birders Week. To learn how to participate, follow the hashtag Black Birders Week on social media and visit birdnote.org.
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0: 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Hi, I'm Austin Chateau. Some facts to know for the springtime. The warmer weather increases serotonin levels, helping in boosting people's moods if they are having a bad day. The warmer weather also is a time for spring cleaning with roots in various cultures. Don't worry, the springtime will be here before you know it, along with the warmer weather. More music coming up next on KUR.
1: What if I told you there's something you do every single day, but most people actually aren't all that great at it? 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

I'm Kennedy Collins. Negotiators from the U.S. and Iran have reportedly reached a draft agreement, but President Trump has yet to announce his final decision following a two-hour meeting. Meanwhile, the U.S. Treasury has sanctioned an Iranian authority managing passage through the Strait of Hormuz, indicating a potential increase in enforcement of existing penalties. In related news, Secretary of State Marco Rubio held a call with Lebanon's president, discussing ongoing fighting attributed to Hezbollah. The Ebola outbreak in the Democratic Republic of the Congo is serious, with 906 suspected cases and 223 suspected deaths. World Health Organization Director General Dr. Tedros Ghebreyesus is in Bunia, meeting with local officials to strengthen response efforts. Despite the severity, government officials urge calm, noting experience with previous outbreaks. They also reported the first recovery of a female patient, a positive sign in the fight against the virus. The news stream, powered by Seaboard Networks, delivering smarter radio.

students and staff of Kutztown University Radio. I'm Mike Reggs. The All-In Campus Democracy Challenge has recognized the colleges and universities that have earned the highly established Action Plan Seal of Recognition, and this includes Kutztown University. All-In has developed this seal of recognition for higher education institutions with strong action plans to increase nonpartisan democratic engagement by promoting civic learning, political engagement, and college student voter participation. Action plan strength is determined by reviewing campus action plans with the Strengthening American Democracy Action Planning Rubric. In other news, across Pennsylvania, school districts are facing critical shortages of certified special education teachers impacting students who rely on specialized support to thrive. Kutztown University is taking action to address this need with the launch of an accelerated tuition-free certification pathway designed to prepare more highly qualified educators faster. The new initiative, called ASPIRE, Accelerated Special Education Program for In-Service Resident Educators, enables certified teachers and recent graduates who have passed student teaching to earn their PK through 12 special education add-on certification in just 15 months. Kutztown University is among a select group of institutions in Pennsylvania leading innovative state-supported efforts to reimagine educator preparation, removing financial barriers, accelerating pathways, and directly responding to workforce shortages in high-need areas. We check news hourly on KUR.

0: 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Hi, I'm Austin Shadow. Spring is here. You know what that means. Kutztown University is bringing the heat. From baseball and softball to lacrosse, tennis, and track, the Golden Bears are back in action. Big plays, big rivalries, and big school pride live on campus and on the air. Catch the excitement, support your teams, and be part of the roar. This spring, it's all about Kutztown University athletics. More music coming up next on KUR.
1: Historical weather on this day, May 30th, 1948. The town of Vanport, Oregon was demolished on this day in 1948 when a flood caused a railroad bed which served as a dam to give way, causing 19,000 residents to have to flee out of the town with nothing more than what they were able to carry with them. Vanport was a city of wartime public housing and is currently where Delta Park and the Portland International Raceway is located. Historical weather on this day is a production of Monsoon Mike's Weather.
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I'm Kennedy Collins. Several big-name artists are pulling out of the Great American State Fair in D.C. Martina McBride, Bret Michaels, and Young MC are among those who have said they won't perform, citing concerns over the event's perceived political ties. Freedom 250, the group organizing the fair, defends it as a nonpartisan celebration for all Americans. They stress that they respect the artists' decisions and remain open to any who want to participate in the upcoming anniversary festivities. The Ebola outbreak in the Democratic Republic of the Congo is serious, with 906 suspected cases and 223 suspected deaths. World Health Organization Director General Dr. Tedros Ghebreyesus is in Bunia, meeting with local officials to strengthen response efforts. Despite the severity, government officials urge calm, noting experience with previous outbreaks. They also reported the first recovery of a female patient, a positive sign in the fight against the virus. The News Stream, powered by Seaboard Networks, delivering smarter radio.

performed by the students and staff of KUR. I'm Mike Ray. Kutztown University's Rock Ensemble 1 has been honored as the undergraduate college winner in the Blues Pop Rock Group category of the 2026 Downbeat Magazine Student Music Awards. The Downbeat Student Music Awards are considered the most prestigious awards in jazz education, recognizing the nation's top music programs. This is the 11th Student Music Award for KU's commercial music program in the last 10 years. The commercial music program at KU features several large rock ensembles consisting of horns, background singers, and rhythm sections, two large jazz ensembles featuring big bands in the style of Count Basie, and a large Latin ensemble. More than 130 students audition each semester for participation in these ensembles. Quote, "This award shows the strength and scope of the commercial music program at KU," said Dr. Kevin Jost, professor of music. "KU continues to be one of the nation's top programs for quality, creativity, and success." The Downbeat Student Music Awards recognize the top jazz ensembles at the undergraduate and graduate levels. Nine judges evaluate the participating groups based on several performance criteria, including overall sound, proper interpretation, improvisation, creativity, intonation, phrasing, and dynamics. The honorees are selected from a competitive pool in which winners must demonstrate a distinct voice in addition to technical proficiency. We check news right here on the radio voice of Kutztown University, KUR. I'm Mike Rags.

0: 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Hi, I'm Austin Shadow. You think you know your car? Think again. Most drivers make simple mistakes that slowly drain their wallet. They don't even realize it. From that one dashboard light you should never ignore, the easy maintenance checks that take less than 5 minutes, these are the car tips every owner needs to know. No complicated tools, no mechanic talk, just smart, practical advice that helps your car last longer, drive better, and save you money. Whether you're a new driver or a seasoned road warrior, these tips could literally save you thousands. More music coming up next on KUR.
1: I'm Dr. Anthony Lizowitz, and this is Climate Connections. A growing number of people are heating and cooling their homes with ductless heat pumps called mini-splits. And despite the name, there's nothing mini about the impact this technology can have on your comfort and bills. Mini-splits have an outdoor unit that connects to one or more indoor units with a refrigerant line set. Those indoor units are typically wall-mounted, and each can be set to the temperature of your choosing, so you can make certain parts of your home warmer or cooler.
2: I generally like to put a unit in a bedroom so that you have the ability to shut your door at night and you are still being served by the heating and cooling of the mini split.
1: Abby Hawes of Ethos Green Power in Wisconsin says the units are visible and take up wall space, which some people consider a drawback. But there are also many benefits. The technology is very efficient, so you can stay comfortable without racking up high utility bills. For example, Hawes says before getting mini splits, one of her clients relied on a window AC unit.
2: They'd turn it on, try to cool off, they'd stand in front of it, and then they would shut it down because it's expensive to run those.
1: But with their new heat pumps, they can afford continuous cooling. So mini splits can make a big difference for residents. Climate Connections is produced by the Yale Center for Environmental Communication. To learn more about climate change, visit climateconnections.org.
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0: the radio voice of Pittsburgh University KUR, Maya Mosley-Chatto. Some facts to know for the springtime. The warmer weather increases serotonin levels, helping in boosting people's moods if they are having a bad day. The warmer weather also is a time for spring cleaning with roots in various cultures. Don't worry, the springtime will be here before you know it, along with the warmer weather. More music coming up next on KUR.
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I'm Kennedy Collins. Several big-name artists are pulling out of the Great American State Fair in D.C. Martina McBride, Bret Michaels, and Young MC are among those who have said they won't perform, citing concerns over the event's perceived political ties. Freedom 250, the group organizing the fair, defends it as a nonpartisan celebration for all Americans. They stress that they respect the artists, decisions, and remain open to any who want to participate in the upcoming anniversary festivities. The Ebola outbreak in the Democratic Republic of the Congo is serious, with 906 suspected cases and 223 suspected deaths. World Health Organization Director General Dr. Tedros Ghebreyesus is in Bunia, meeting with local officials to strengthen response efforts. Despite the severity, government officials urge calm, noting experience with previous outbreaks. They also reported the first recovery of a female patient, a positive sign in the fight against the virus. The news stream, powered by Seaboard Networks, delivering smarter radio.

News on KUMR, provided in part by the students and staff of Kutztown University Radio. I'm Mike Reggs. The All-In Campus Democracy Challenge has recognized the colleges and universities that have earned the highly established Action Plan seal of recognition, and this includes Kutztown University. All In has developed this seal of recognition for higher education institutions with strong action plans to increase nonpartisan democratic engagement by promoting civic learning, political engagement, and college student voter participation. Action plan strength is determined by reviewing campus action plans with the Strengthening American Democracy Action Planning Rubric. In other news, across Pennsylvania, school districts are facing critical shortages of certified special education teachers, impacting students who rely on specialized support to thrive. Kutztown University is taking action to address this need with the launch of an accelerated tuition-free certification pathway designed to prepare more highly qualified educators faster. The new initiative, called ASPIRE, Accelerated Special Education Program for In-Service Resident Educators, enables certified teachers and recent graduates who have passed student teaching to earn their PK through 12 special education add-on certification in just 15 months. Kutztown University is among a select group of institutions in Pennsylvania leading innovative state-supported efforts to reimagine educator preparation, removing financial barriers, accelerating pathways, and directly responding to workforce shortages in high-need areas. We check news hourly on KUR.

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0: 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Hi, I'm Austin Shadow. Are you taking care of your home in the correct way? We're sharing home maintenance tips every owner needs to know. 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
1: USDA's Farm Service Agency continues base acreage determination for farm safety net programs per the addition of 30 million eligible acres under the One Big Beautiful Bill Act. Farm Production and Conservation Undersecretary Richard Fordyce says a history dig on acreage is finalizing.
2: So if we happen to come up with more than 30 million eligible acres, we'll have to prorate that. And certainly we're going to do that in a very judicious way. It'll be done equally across crops and across geographies.
1: Eligible landowners will be notified of additional base acres, which the undersecretary says there is nothing they are required to do.
2: There is nothing to sign. There's nothing that they have to agree to.
1: With the exception of an opt-out choice for the landowner. He adds the landowner, not the farm operator, will receive the notice. I'm Rod Main reporting for the U.S. Department of Agriculture in Washington, D.C.
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0: 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Hi, I'm Austin Shadow. Spring is here. Do you know what that means? Kutztown University is bringing the heat. From baseball and softball to lacrosse, tennis, and track, the Golden Bears are back in action. 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

I'm Kennedy Collins. Several big-name artists are pulling out of the Great American State Fair in D.C. Martina McBride, Bret Michaels, and Young MC are among those who have said they won't perform, citing concerns over the event's perceived political ties. Freedom 250, the group organizing the fair, defends it as a nonpartisan celebration for all Americans. They stress that they respect the artists' decisions and remain open to any who want to participate in the upcoming anniversary festivities. The Ebola outbreak in the Democratic Republic of the Congo is serious, with 906 suspected cases and 223 suspected deaths. World Health Organization Director General Dr. Tedros Ghebreyesus is in Bunia, meeting with local officials to strengthen response efforts. Despite the severity, government officials urge calm, noting experience with previous outbreaks. They also reported the first recovery of a female patient, a positive sign in the fight against the virus. The news stream, powered by Seaboard Networks, delivering smarter radio.

on KUR, provided in part by the students and staff of KUR. I'm Mike Reggs. Kutztown University's Rock Ensemble 1 has been honored as the undergraduate college winner in the Blues Pop Rock Group category of the 2026 Downbeat Magazine Student Music Awards. The Downbeat Student Music Awards are considered the most prestigious awards in jazz education, recognizing the nation's top music programs. This is the 11th Student Music Award for KU's commercial music program in the last 10 years. The commercial music program at KU features several large rock ensembles consisting of horns, background singers, and rhythm sections, two large jazz ensembles featuring big bands in the style of Count Basie, and a large Latin ensemble. More than 130 students audition each semester for participation in these ensembles. Quote, "This award shows the strength and scope of the commercial music program at KU," said Dr. Kevin Jost, professor of music. "KU continues to be one of the nation's top programs for quality, creativity, and success." The Downbeat Student Music Awards recognize the top jazz ensembles at the undergraduate and graduate levels. Nine judges evaluate the participating groups based on several performance criteria, including overall sound, proper interpretation, improvisation, creativity, intonation, phrasing, and dynamics. The honorees are selected from a competitive pool in which winners must demonstrate a distinct voice in addition to technical proficiency. We check news right here on the radio voice of Kutztown University, KUR. I'm Mike Reggs.

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0: 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Hi, I'm Noelle. Do you like K-pop music? If so, tune in every Tuesday at 1 o'clock in the afternoon to listen to K-pop with Kimmel, ranging from girl groups, boy groups, and solo artists throughout the decades. More music coming up here on KUR.
1: This is Bird Note. I'm Dara Miles Wilson, and I'm a birder and naturalist from Maryland. A decent pair of binoculars can considerably enhance your enjoyment of birds. Since binoculars are an important tool for bird watching, here is a crash course on how to use them. If you're picking up your binoculars for the first time, adjust your set to ensure the distance between the two barrels lines up with your eyes. The goal is to get a uniform, circular image when looking through the lenses. If you wear glasses, roll the eye cups down for more comfortable viewing. Next, find the diopter adjustment knob located on one of the barrels close to the eyepiece. It's usually near the right eye cup. Fine-tuning the diopter helps compensate for the differences between your eyes. Finally, adjust the thumb wheel, also called a focus wheel, in the center of your binoculars. Turning the wheel one way brings closer objects into focus. Going the other way focuses on distant objects. A professional trick is to look at the object with the naked eye first, then bring the binoculars up to your eyes instead of scanning for objects through the binoculars. Now you're ready to watch the wildlife. This week is Black Birders Week. To learn how to participate, follow the hashtag Black Birders Week on social media and visit birdnote.org.
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I'm Kennedy Collins. The Ebola outbreak in the Democratic Republic of the Congo is serious, with 906 suspected cases and 223 suspected deaths. World Health Organization Director General Dr. Tedros Ghebreyesus is in Bunia, meeting with local officials to strengthen response efforts. Despite the severity, government officials urge calm, noting experience with previous outbreaks. They also reported the first recovery of a female patient, a positive sign in the fight against the virus. U.S. Representative Seth Moulton has secured enough delegate support to appear on the Massachusetts primary ballot, challenging incumbent Senator Ed Markey. While Moulton received nearly 27% of the delegate vote, Markey won more than 73% and the party's endorsement. Moulton argues the Democratic Party needs generational change, while Markey emphasizes his progressive policies. The closely watched Senate primary reflects the ongoing debate about age and leadership within the party. The News Stream, powered by Seaboard Networks, delivering smarter radio.

on KUR, provided in part by the students and staff of Kutztown University Radio. I'm Mike Reggs. The memory of Elric J. Ensderby, celebrated timber framer and prolific historian of early American vernacular architecture, will be honored through the establishment of the Elric J. Ensderby Archive as part of the permanent collection of the library and archives at the Pennsylvania German Cultural Heritage Center at KU. The Ensderby and Gwazda family, including Elric's sister, Debbie Ensderby Gwazda, her husband, Ed, and sons Farley, Henry, and Chester, have agreed to honor Elric and his legacy by donating his extensive archives to the Pennsylvania German Cultural Heritage Center at Kutztown University, a leading center for the study of colonial and early American architecture in the Mid-Atlantic region. This donation is intended both to celebrate Elric's contributions to architectural history and preservation, and to ensure that these unique materials will be organized, preserved, and made available to the public. Debbie Gwazda reflected on her brother's legacy, saying, quote, "Elric understood the value of preserving a record of the way that people who settled in this area in the 18th and 19th centuries approached construction through the cultural traditions of their home countries. He was a keen student of architectural history, so he understood better than most the context of framing and decorative styles." We check news hourly here on the Radio Voice, KUR.

0: 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Hi, I'm Noelle. Do you like to wake up to the soothing sounds of classical music? If so, KU Radio plays classical music, both traditional and modern, Monday through Friday from 6 a.m. to 8 a.m. Stay tuned here on KUR.
1: Historical weather on this day, May 30th, 1948. The town of Vanport, Oregon was demolished on this day in 1948 when a flood caused a railroad bed which served as a dam to give way, causing 19,000 residents to have to flee out of the town with nothing more than what they were able to carry with them. Vanport was a city of wartime public housing and is currently where Delta Park and the Portland International Raceway is located. Historical weather on this day is a production of Monsoon Mike's Weather.
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0: 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Hi, I'm Noelle. 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

I'm Kennedy Collins. A loud boom was heard across several states Saturday afternoon, identified as a 3-foot meteor entering the atmosphere near the Massachusetts and New Hampshire border. Reports came in from as far away as Delaware to Montreal, with many residents feeling buildings shake or even seeing a daytime fireball. Experts believe the meteor likely burned up before hitting the ground, although further information is needed to confirm. No fire or smoke was reported. The Ebola outbreak in the Democratic Republic of the Congo is serious, with 906 suspected cases and 223 suspected deaths. World Health Organization Director General Dr. Tedros Ghebreyesus is in Bunia, meeting with local officials to strengthen response efforts. Despite the severity, government officials urge calm, noting experience with previous outbreaks. They also reported the first recovery of a female patient, a positive sign in the fight against the virus. The news stream, powered by Seaboard Networks, delivering smarter radio.

0: taught by the students and staff of Kutztown University Radio. I'm Mike Reggs. The memory of Elric J. Ensderby, celebrated timber framer and prolific historian of early American vernacular architecture, will be honored through the establishment of the Elric J. Ensderby Archive as part of the permanent collection of the library and archives at the Pennsylvania German Cultural Heritage Center at KU. The Ensderby and Gwazda family, including Elric's sister, Debbie Ensderby Gwazda, her husband, Ed, and sons Farley, Henry, and Chester, have agreed to honor Elric and his legacy by donating his extensive archives to the Pennsylvania German Cultural Heritage Center at Kutztown University, a leading center for the study of colonial and early American architecture in the Mid-Atlantic region. This donation is intended both to celebrate Elric's contributions to architectural history and preservation, and to ensure that these unique materials will be organized, preserved, and made available to the public. Debbie Gwazda reflected on her brother's legacy, saying, quote, "Elric understood the value of preserving a record of the way that people who settled in this area in the 18th and 19th centuries approached construction through the cultural traditions of their home countries. He was a keen student of architectural history, so he understood better than most the context of framing and decorative styles." We check news hourly here on the Radio Voice, KUR. 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This episode was recorded at Cool Jazz Weekly's flagship station, Kutztown University Radio, back in early June with myself and the host, Monsoon Mike, joined by special guest, Kutztown University's own former DJ, who we call the Doctor of Reggae. On this episode, I and the Doctor of Reggae sit down and enjoy some of my favorite standout smooth jazz tracks of the past year or so and talk about the music. 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Now to the show.
1: And I've got a special guest today, a guy very familiar with KUR that was our Doctor of Reggae. What's that, going back like 10 years now?
2: I think it's going back 10 years at least.
1: Wow. Wow.
2: Yes.
1: So you used to be a, you know, faculty member here at the university.
2: Well, believe it or not, I was a student here before that.
1: Even before
2: and
1: that.
2: And I remember when it was it called Kutztown State Radio? Or what was it called?
1: Well, it was, going way back, it was WKSC for Kutztown State College.
2: That's it.
1: And then it was WRKU for Radio Kutztown University.
2: That was, yeah, so that would have been 88. When I was here. Okay. So a couple years ago. A
1: couple years.
2: And then
1: just
2: I was, yeah, and then I was, I worked here for a bit and had a chance to run a couple shows here. And I will say that I'm looking forward to today's smooth jazz. And again, I want to thank you for, first of all, having me. And
1: my pleasure.
2: Also for turning me on, so to speak, to the smooth jazz genre. I love it.
1: Yeah, and you educated us on the world of reggae. I learned a lot about from reggae from you.
2: Yeah.
1: I remember you would come in with your reggae encyclopedia, you know, and your book there, and you had all the music lined down. I learned a lot about it.
2: Yeah.
1: And I appreciated that, and I helped you get into some smooth jazz.
2: That's so good.
1: Now,
2: yes.
1: you have a soft spot in your heart for the guitar side of smooth jazz, right?
2: Well, I love it all. To be honest with you, I know sometimes smooth jazz gets a sort of short shrift because it's like, well, it's elevator music, right?
1: Yeah, modern elevator music. Yeah,
2: I don't buy that. I mean, the keyboards, I love some of the keys. You know, I love the horns. And to be honest with you, I'm more of an instrumentalist when it comes to, or someone who particularly cares just for the instrumentals.
1: Mm-hmm.
2: I don't care for some of the smooth jazz. Not that I don't care. I favor less some of the singing smooth jazz.
1: Mm-hmm.
2: But give me the smooth jazz guitar greats. Give me the keyboards, the piano. I love it all.
1: All right. Well,
2: very
1: actually,
2: soothing.
1: So what I did for this next hour is I pulled some songs from the past 6 months to a year or two that are new in the world of smooth jazz that I think you would like. I did favor guitar a little bit. However, I pulled some other instruments and one vocal as well, too, and I think you're going to appreciate this, and I'll explain why shortly.
2: Great.
1: But most of it is instrumentalist. I'm going to start off with a guy by the name of Niels. You know Niels?
2: I do know Niels.
1: All right. He's got a new album out.
2: Fantastic.
1: And the track is called Night in the Algarve, so enjoy this one.
2: Great.

0: Cool Jazz Weekly Extra special edition here with the legendary Doc Reggae. A couple of nice guitar pieces there.
1: Really nice. As they say in the biz, some tasty licks.
0: Some tasty licks right there. That was Tim Bowman, his new one called Easy. And Neil's right before that, Night in the Algarve. Tim Bowman, a little bit of lesser known name. He has a lot of experience in gospel music as well, and also has this smooth jazz thing going on the side there. And he's been around for quite a while. Looks like at least since the 90s. Been putting out some good albums, and that's his new one right there.
1: Yeah, and it's good to hear some of the new music that's coming out, the new smooth jazz is coming out, because it's not a dead genre.
0: No, it's not.
1: And these new artists are pushing into new directions, but maintaining that sort of fidelity to the smooth jazz, at least the smooth guitar jazz genre. Love it. Excellent work.
0: Now, off the air, we were talking a little bit about how you favor smooth jazz instrumentals, not as much into the smooth jazz vocals. I actually kind of like both equally, but I get the whole thing of, you want to hear the music, just the instrumentation, if you're studying or whatever. There is one guy, though, and this is going to, since I know you're an 80s music guy as well, does the name Gregory Abbott ring a bell to you?
1: Yes, he does.
0: Remember the song Shake You Down?
1: Of course.
0: Do you know he's still doing work?
1: Really? That is surprising.
0: He is still doing work. He's actually being represented by Smooth Jazz label right now. And he just recently has a new song out. I had the pleasure to interview him. You can go on our KUR Mixcloud and listen to the interview I did with him. He just teamed up with Chiele Minucci, who you know.
1: Oh, I know Chiele Minucci, yes.
0: So here's Gregory Abbott of Shake You Down fame with Chiele Minucci with his Gregory's new song called Whisper the Words. So we're going to listen to that and see what you think of Gregory Abbott and how he sounds, 35 years later, I guess, because Shake You Down was 86, I believe. If my 80s music...
1: Somewhere around there, yeah. 86-ish. Mid to late,
0: Mm-hmm. Maybe 87?
1: 86, 87, yeah. All 87 right. Rings a bell, but we'll look it up.
0: All right, we'll look it up. Here's Gregory Abbott with Chiele Minucci and Whisper the Words on Cool Jazz Weekly Extra.

0: Oh, yeah. I have a soft spot in my heart for smooth jazz covers of some pop songs. And that was a big pop song about, let's see how good my mind is with this one now. Because I was correct about the year of Shake You Down.
1: Yeah,
0: I want to say Crazy Gnarls Barkley was 2007-ish.
1: That sounds about right.
0: Maybe six. Yeah, six or seven. I'll say six or seven.
1: I was going to say 15 years.
0: Yeah. So Eric Knight, saxophone player, really cool young guy. What do you think of that cover?
1: Great.
0: Yeah.
1: As I was saying, you know, when we were chatting there, I think one of the missing elements of pop music is, first of all, it's fairly electronic these days. It's fairly formulaic, but the saxophone, I miss the saxophone. There's a certain level of soul and emotion that you can get out of a saxophone that perhaps, I think is missing in some of the music, but really blistering guitar solo outro on that song. Very nice. I'd like to know who that guitar player is. I'll have to look him up.
0: Yeah, and I'm sorry, I don't have that off the top of my head, but I will, you know, we can do some research on that. I mean, I did interview Eric Knight as well, too. You got to listen to my show, Cool Jazz Weekly, because I interview a lot of these people that I'm playing.
1: Very good.
0: Yeah.
1: I will do so.
0: 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So
1: excellent.
0: Make sure you look that up. Well, speaking of saxophone, I mean, since we are kind of in a sax groove now, here's one of my favorite female smooth jazz sax players, a young lady out of California. Pretty new on the scene, but really making waves in the world of smooth jazz. Like her work a lot. Her name is Arissa Nicole.
1: Okay.
0: And she has a fantastic new song out called Fresh.
1: Fresh.
0: So here is Arissa Nicole, kind of in that same sound as Eric Knight, but this is an original. This is called Fresh here on Cool Jazz Weekly Extra.
1: Excellent.
0: Enjoy.

0: So a couple of the ladies of smooth jazz right there, Peter. That's Carol Albert. She has done, let's see, I'm looking a little bit about her background here. She worked for Georgia State University music department, doing her own little thing in the world of smooth jazz on keyboard with that song there. That's her new single, Magic Mirror. So you can look up Carol Albert. And right before that was Arissa Nicole, the saxophonist with Fresh here on Cool Jazz Weekly Extra.
1: Really nice music, as we were talking about. It starts with a particular, at least that second song. What was that second song called?
0: Magic Mirror.
1: Magic Mirror. Well, yeah. It started with a particular groove, and then it shifted a little bit. And as we mentioned, we heard some saxophone in there, some keys.
0: Yeah.
1: And just fantastic music. Puts you kind of in a...
0: Yeah, so
1: in a nice mood, so to speak.
0: So, how does smooth jazz help you? It helps you study, or what do you use it for?
1: That's a great. So, you know, when I as an academic, so to speak, when I read to smooth jazz. So I'm not hearing the words or whatever.
0: Right.
1: I'm not sort of being drawn into lyrics. So it puts you in a kind of a nice mood or whatever, and it's very relaxing. And I'll admit sometimes, I'll nod off when I'm listening to smooth jazz, but I'm going to say it probably activates some sort of brain waves or something like that other music doesn't.
0: But the great thing about smooth jazz, though, is it sounds great turned down, but it sounds great turned up as well, too. Because, like you said, I mean, unfortunately, a lot of times this genre gets a little bit of a bad rap as being like a modern elevator music.
1: Right.
0: However, if you crank it up to 10 and really sit there and analyze the music, this is some quality work. You know?
1: Well, the musicianship is top notch.
0: Right.
1: When you listen to some of these guitar players, some of these saxophonists, some of these keyboardists... they're virtuosos.
0: Yeah.
1: And they chose that genre because there's a level of freedom in that genre. They're not constrained to, let's say, rock and roll or pop music.
0: Right.
1: Or whatever other genres. So that's something also that I really enjoy about the genre. And again, I owe it all to you and your influence.
0: Hey, I can't take all the credit. I mean, you taught me a lot as well, too, about reggae when you did your show here on KUR.
1: Yeah, yeah.
0: So, you know, it's all about sharing the sharing the knowledge and sharing the love, right?
1: Yeah, of course.
0: All right, so one of my favorite smooth jazz artists, this guy's been top of my list for, I think I told you about him once or twice online. He goes by several different monikers or pseudonym or however you want to call it online. Cool and Clean is one of his monikers. He also goes by Chillaxing Jazz Collection, E-Jazz Artistry. It's all different names. I'm not sure why he does that, but hey, whatever works for him. It's all the brainchild, though, of one man from Ukraine, who I've also interviewed. And, of course, our thoughts and our prayers go out to Ukraine. They've had a rough couple of years.
1: Yeah.
0: But he lives in Germany, but he keeps me abreast of how his family's doing back in Ukraine, and they're doing okay. All the brainchild of Konstantin Klashtorny. Now, that's a guy you want to definitely put on your little notepad.
1: Okay, I will do that.
0: I'll spell it out for you because it's a little bit tricky spelling like my name is. Konstantin Klashtorny. This guy is, I think his music is brilliant. Kind of along the vein of, are you familiar with Paul Hardcastle?
1: Of course.
0: Okay.
1: Yeah.
0: Of course, Paul Hardcastle had some 80s stuff, some more like electronic dance type stuff. But then
1: his band?
0: The Jazz Masters.
1: Jazz Masters,
0: yeah.
1: That's it. Yep.
0: Yeah. In recent years, he's been doing like some softer, smooth jazz type stuff. And that's kind of what I equate Konstantin Klashtorny's work to. So here's a song from a couple of years ago, one of his big ones. This is Cool and Clean, a.k.a. Konstantin Klashtorny, with Islands in Tranquility. So this is the kind
1: of
0: song. This is the kind of song you want to play as you're sitting on the beach somewhere.
1: Yeah.
0: You know? Okay, let's hear it. Cool and Clean with Islands in Tranquility on Cool Jazz Weekly Extra Special Edition with Dr. Reggae.
1: All right.

0: Walter Beasley covering a classic from Dionne Warwick, a song that was written by Isaac Hayes and Adrian Anderson and produced by Barry Manilow. Of course, we all know Barry Manilow, my beloved bride's favorite artist, and done there very nicely by Walter Beasley, sax style, a big name in the world of smooth jazz. I'm sure you've heard Walter's...
1: Yes. I like his work. Yeah,
0: many times.
1: And you somehow managed to throw Barry Manilow in there as a call-out.
0: In a very indirect way, I did. And Barry Manilow is actually going to be in Reading in 2 months, and we're going to be going to the Santander Arena, Santander Arena for a concert in August.
1: Fantastic.
0: We saw him last year when he was in Allentown.
1: I thought he was retiring. Nobody really retires.
0: You know these older artists. They have their final tour forever, right. And then like 6 months later, it's like, well, let's go one more time.
1: Let's go one more time around the globe.
0: He's actually up at Radio City Music Hall right now.
1: Okay.
0: And doing really well. A lot of dignitaries have shown up at his concerts. And,
1: good.
0: And,
1: so is he in his 70s at this point? Is that where he's at?
0: Oh, boy. My wife would probably be mad that I don't know off the top of my head.
1: Just make sure she's not listening.
0: I think she is, actually. But she's a big fan of Doc Reggae.
1: Okay, great.
0: So, if Wikipedia is not lying to me, he turns 80 this month.
1: Okay.
0: He turns 80 this month.
1: Good for him.
0: So there you go. So he's still, you know, making some great music.
1: Good.
0: Yeah.
1: Well, and entertaining the fans.
0: And entertaining the fans.
1: Right? I mean, I think at this point, it's for the fans. I mean, for himself, of course.
0: Of course. Yeah.
1: Well, nice work on that original song, but the
0: nice cover,
1: the
0: there
1: cover
0: by,
1: Beasley is really good.
0: Yeah.
1: Yeah.
0: Yeah. So good stuff. So... wow, we're moving right through the show here. We've got about 10 more minutes left in the show, so we'll try to move along. Got to kind of cut a couple more songs in here before we have to head out. Let's see. What do I want to play next? I pulled like 10 or 15 songs. Of course, I'm not going to get to them all, so I got to pick the... let's see. I got to make you happy on the final couple of songs. You're a guitar guy, so we got to play some Ron Bossy here. This is Ron Bossy, spelled B-O-S-S-E. And this song is simply called Boss Man. And that's kind of funny because you always call me, hey, Boss Man,
1: that's
0: how you doing?
1: Something I think you queued that up just for that, just for that little quip. Huh?
0: There you go. So here's Ron Bossy with Boss Man. I think you'll like this guy here.
1: Excellent.
0: On Cool Jazz Weekly Extra.

0: Cool Jazz Weekly Extra, final 45 seconds of the show. UNAM, Sunshine of Mine, and Ron Bossy with Boss Man. And in the show with a couple of guitar pieces for our guitar aficionado over here. So
1: really smooth, not to overuse that term, but you know, as we were talking about, you know, the smooth jazz guitarists never really get their propers, so to speak.
0: And right.
1: I think it's a crime because these are some really technically proficient players.
0: They are.
1: A lot of emotion in there, but a lot of really good technique. So it looks like we got about 10 seconds,
0: 10
1: huh?
0: 10 seconds. Doc Reggae, thanks so much for joining me today.
1: Thank you for having me back in the seat again.
0: And, yeah.
1: And the station is as cold as ever.
0: Let's. got to keep it cold for the equipment. See you later, sir.
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I'm Mason Reed. Five people are dead and 44 others injured following a bus crash on Interstate 95 in Virginia. The accident occurred early Friday when a bus struck a Chevrolet Suburban, causing a chain reaction with other vehicles. The bus driver, 48-year-old Jing S. Dong, has been charged with involuntary manslaughter. Three of the injured are in critical condition. Investigators are looking into potential causes, including whether the driver attempted to brake before the collision. A loud boom was heard across several states Saturday afternoon, identified as a 3-foot meteor entering the atmosphere near the Massachusetts and New Hampshire border. Reports came in from as far away as Delaware to Montreal, with many residents feeling buildings shake or even seeing a daytime fireball. Experts believe the meteor likely burned up before hitting the ground, although further information is needed to confirm. No fire or smoke was reported. The news stream, powered by Seaboard Networks, delivering smarter radio,

news on KUR provided in part by the students and staff of Kutztown University Radio. I'm Mike Reggs. The All-In Campus Democracy Challenge has recognized the colleges and universities that have earned the highly established Action Plan Seal of Recognition, and this includes Kutztown University. All-In has developed this seal of recognition for higher education institutions with strong action plans to increase nonpartisan democratic engagement by promoting civic learning, political engagement, and college student voter participation. Action plan strength is determined by reviewing campus action plans with the Strengthening American Democracy Action Planning Rubric. In other news, across Pennsylvania, school districts are facing critical shortages of certified special education teachers impacting students who rely on specialized support to thrive. Kutztown University is taking action to address this need with the launch of an accelerated tuition-free certification pathway designed to prepare more highly qualified educators faster. The new initiative, called ASPIRE, Accelerated Special Education Program for In-Service Resident Educators, enables certified teachers and recent graduates who have passed student teaching to earn their PK through 12 special education add-on certification in just 15 months. Kutztown University is among a select group of institutions in Pennsylvania leading innovative state-supported efforts to reimagine educator preparation, removing financial barriers, accelerating pathways, and directly responding to workforce shortages in high-need areas. We check news hourly on KUR. You're right on time for a brand new Cool Jazz Weekly. Everything fresh in the world of cool and contemporary jazz with just a dash of the retro. It's Paula Atherton kicking off today's show. Right on time. Welcome to Cool Jazz Weekly.

It is Cool Jazz Weekly. Vel Lewis featuring Marion Meadows. You can always hear Marion Meadows' influence in the song. It's called Smoovie, spelled S-M-O-O-V-E-E. And Paul Atherton kicking off today's show with Right on Time as we keep it smooth, or should I say smooth, here on Cool Jazz Weekly for this hour. Everything fresh in the world of cool and contemporary jazz with just a dash of the retro as we roll right along. Here's a new one from Special Effects, Been So Long, on Cool Jazz Weekly.

the nice new one there from Judah Seeley here on Cool Jazz Weekly. It's called Gravitate, and special effects been so long. As we hope that you gravitate each and every week to everything new and fresh in the world of cool and contemporary jazz right here on Cool Jazz Weekly. Everything fresh in the world of cool and contemporary jazz with just a dash of the retro. You know you're getting towards summertime when you have titles coming out like this. Here's Dee Brown with Summer Cruise on Cool Jazz Weekly.

0: It is Cool Jazz Weekly, Dancing Fantasy right there. Haven't heard much from that project recently. Good to hear from Dancing Fantasy once again. That is called Turn Back Time. And Dee Brown started off that set with Summer Cruise here on Cool Jazz Weekly. Everything fresh in the world of cool and contemporary jazz. With just a dash of the retro, we're halfway through the show. We either do an artist interview or we turn back time to a touch of the retro. Last week I said likely this week would be an artist interview, but that is getting delayed. And just one more week. The artist that I had planned to interview, we had some unexpected delays, but next week we definitely should have an artist interview here on Cool Jazz Weekly. So that's okay. This week we're going to turn back time once again to our dash of the retro, and I'm going to dial it all the way back to 1969 for this particular song from jazz great Sergio Mendes and Brazil 66. Bossa Nova expert as Sergio Mendes was. He had a fantastic album. It was his fifth album in 1969 called Crystal Illusions. And on Crystal Illusions, Sergio Mendes's fifth album, was this little song that never did too well on the top 40. In fact, I believe it only made it up to number 62. So it never cracked the top 40 or anywhere near the top 40. However, as was the case with some songs like this, it actually did very well in another realm. It did very well on easy listening stations. Easy listening stations all over the country played this song, and it made it all the way up to number 4 on Billboard's easy listening chart. And Stevie Wonder supposedly told Sergio Mendes, as legend would have it, that this song was one of his favorite songs. Here is Sergio Mendes and Brazil 66 with Pretty World. Enjoy here on Cool Jazz Weekly.
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It is Cool Jazz Weekly. Deborah Hodge, Stay on My Mind. And we try to keep those old songs on your mind with our Touch of the Retro segment each and every week. Sergio Mendez, taking you all the way back to 1969, started off that set with our Touch of the Retro, Pretty World. Here on Cool Jazz Weekly, everything fresh in the world of cool and contemporary jazz, with just a dash of the retro. 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

The new one there from Rick Braun featuring Grant Geisman, Doing Everything With You, and Jeff Ryan, Stay Till Tomorrow, here on Cool Jazz Weekly, where hopefully you stay each and every week for the entire hour and be exposed to everything new and fresh in the world of cool and contemporary jazz, with just a dash of the retro as we continue rolling right along here on the radio show. It's Nick Stefanacci featuring Tony Lindsay and Miles Gilderdale, a classic, Oye Como Va, on Cool Jazz Weekly. Oye.

It is Cool Jazz Weekly. Nice, easy, breezy song there from David P. Stevens, After the Rain. And Nick Stefanacci featuring Tony Lindsay and Miles Gilderdale. One of those songs that no matter how many times you hear it, it's always cool to hear another person or a group of people take on their interpretation of it as well. The classic Oye Como Va from Nick Stefanacci featuring Tony Lindsay and Miles Gilderdale here on Cool Jazz Weekly. Everything fresh in the world of cool and contemporary jazz with just a dash of the retro. 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My name is Monsoon Mike, your host each and every week of Cool Jazz Weekly. We got time for one more song here on the show as we end today's show with Daryl Alexander featuring Jeff Koshua. Didn't See It Coming. Hopefully you see it coming that next week's going to be another Cool Jazz Weekly, so make sure you tune back in, same time, same place. 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

I'm Mason Reed. Five people are dead and 44 others injured following a bus crash on Interstate 95 in Virginia. The accident occurred early Friday when a bus struck a Chevrolet Suburban, causing a chain reaction with other vehicles. The bus driver, 48-year-old Jing S. Dong, has been charged with involuntary manslaughter. Three of the injured are in critical condition. Investigators are looking into potential causes, including whether the driver attempted to brake before the collision. A loud boom was heard across several states Saturday afternoon. Identified as a 3-foot meteor entering the atmosphere near the Massachusetts and New Hampshire border. Reports came in from as far away as Delaware to Montreal, with many residents feeling buildings shake or even seeing a daytime fireball. Experts believe the meteor likely burned up before hitting the ground, although further information is needed to confirm. No fire or smoke was reported. The new stream, powered by Seaboard Networks, delivering smarter radio,

news on KUR provided in part by the students and staff of KUR. I'm Mike Reggs. Kutztown University's Rock Ensemble 1 has been honored as the undergraduate college winner in the Blues Pop Rock Group category of the 2026 Downbeat Magazine Student Music Awards. The Downbeat Student Music Awards are considered the most prestigious awards in jazz education, recognizing the nation's top music programs. 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More than 130 students audition each semester for participation in these ensembles. 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